0: was Alice in Chains with Down in a Hole from 1992 here on Eagle 98.1. 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Tommy is our latest winner in the Show Us Your Crack contest, powered by our friends Jason Payment and his crew over at Advanced Windshield on Jones Creek. 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All right, if you are a Pink Floyd fan, don't go anywhere. Hey, you, queued up. I'm coming at you next.
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From Survivor to Aerosmith, this is Eagle 98.1. Hey, it is Monday. Let's be honest. How many more hours do you have in you this week before you feel completely cashed out? Can you even make it Friday's happy hour? A new survey is out, and I've got all of the results to answer that question. Coming up in 10 minutes here. Stick around. Eagle 98.1.

0: 98.1, the rock station. Scorpions rocking you like a hurricane on a Monday night. Mark Adams here with you on your 100,000-watt black and gold blowtorch home for New Orleans Saints football. Hey, so earlier I asked how many hours you really have left in you this week before you hit a wall. Well, a new report says the average American hits their daily energy wall at exactly 2:48 p.m., or just before 3 o'clock. 21% of the people that were surveyed said they run out of steam before lunch even hits. And between operating on autopilot and feeling the pressure to do, the absolute most every single day, most of us rely on a few quick fixes to stay awake. For me, it's coffee. And naturally, coffee tops the list. But here's the happy ending. Scientists say that taking that 2:48 p.m. coffee break can do a whole lot for you. It actually, it isn't just surviving, it's thriving. When you step away from the grind to pour yourself a fresh warm cup, you aren't just getting a caffeine kick. You're hitting reset on your brain, boosting your mood, and turning the afternoon drag into the best part of your work day. I don't know if I would call it the best part of my work day, but I guess, when that bell rings at the end of the day, that's pretty good. Anyway, okay, stick around. Coming up, I got your Eagle Eye overnight forecast from our weather partners at WBRZ to see if it's going to cool down a little bit more tonight, followed by a killer track from The Cult. Keep it locked right here on Eagle 98.1.
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19: Tonight, most of our shower activity associated with the tropical system off the Louisiana coast will start to diminish. We're otherwise partly cloudy, very muggy with that tropical humidity in place. Low temperature stays in the middle and upper 70s. Tomorrow, our busiest day with any showers and thunderstorms related to that tropical system, which is going to pass well by to our south and west. But an uptick in showers and thunderstorms, numerous showers and storms expected from late morning through the afternoon. That keeps our high temperature in check to around 90 degrees, trending a little bit drier on Wednesday with just a few afternoon pop-ups, highs in the middle 90s. Josh Eaches with the Storm Station Forecast, WBRZ Channel 2.
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Eagle, 98.1, The Rock Station, Weezer, and Say It Ain't So. Mark Adams here, and welcome into the 8 o'clock hour backstage pass. This hour of rock, powered by things your mom warned you about. Yeah, I got AC/DC, Quiet Riot, Led Zeppelin all coming at you this hour. Plus, we're only about a half hour away from tonight's unauthorized double shot. Two killer tracks from band whose sun-spotted four-point logo was heavily inspired by the cover art of Alice in Chains' Dirt album. I'm not going to tell you who it is, but if you're feeling a little voodoo magic in the air, you already know. Right now, let's keep the rock rolling. Here's Stone Temple Pilots on the Rock Station, Eagle 98.1.

0: 98.1, the rock station. Dirty Deeds Done Dirt Cheap on a Monday night. And, you know, I had some friends over at the house the other day. We were barbecuing, and he was complaining that he couldn't get a clear signal once he hit the highway and headed out of town. Once he got, you know, a few miles down the road, I'm sure. But I looked at him and said, man, what year are you living in? And I grabbed his phone, tapped a few buttons, and fixed his whole night right then and there. Because, look, no matter where your Monday or your Tuesday or your weekend might take you, you can take us along. 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It is literally that easy. Don't go anywhere. We are just a few moments away from tonight's unauthorized double shot. Two back-to-back hits from the same legendary artist. I got them queued up and ready to hit your speakers right after this break. Keep it locked right here.
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0: El Rio Grande on Airline Highway across from Frank's has been doing it for over 64 years. My good friend Raul has the best margaritas, the best everything, including birria tacos. For Taco Tuesday, tomorrow, check it out. El Rio Grande, Airline Highway, across from Frank's.

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1: And tonight's featured artist is Godsmack. And, you know, beyond dropping those amazing, huge, heavy songs, Sully, Erna, and the guys launched a foundation called the Scars Foundation to help raise awareness for mental health, battling everything from addiction to depression. Sully was inspired to write this next track after reflecting on how all of our scars, whether physical or emotional or just battle wounds that make us who we are, it drove them to put their very first full-blown power ballad on an album, and it turned into an absolute masterpiece. Here is that song. It is Under Your Scars, the first of two in a row tonight from Sully and the guys. It's Godsmack on Eagle 98.1.

0: Yeah, Eagle 98.1, The Rock Station, Godsmack, and Voodoo off of their 1998 major label debut album here on Eagle 98.1. And man, that one really does take me back. A couple of years ago, I don't know how many of you were there, but it was just unbelievable live energy. The arena was pitch black. The tribal drums, do you remember this? Echoing off the walls and the entire floor shaking before they even hit the first chord. And I mean, the drum solos, and I mean, it was fantastic. It was unbelievable. Anyway, Godsmack. And with that, we're putting a lid on tonight's unauthorized double shot. Hey, stick around because I have got the Eagle Eye overnight forecast from our weather partners, WBRZ, coming up, and we're going to follow that up with some classic Rush. Keep it locked right here.
1: 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Saints football lives right here on your 100,000-watt black and gold blowtorch. 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
9: Tonight, most of our shower activity associated with the tropical system off the Louisiana coast will start to diminish. We're otherwise partly cloudy, very muggy with that tropical humidity in place. Low temperature

0: temperature stays in the middle and upper 70s. Tomorrow, our busiest day with any showers and thunderstorms related to that tropical system, which is going to pass well by to our south and west. But an uptick in showers and thunderstorms, numerous showers and storms expected from late morning through the afternoon. That keeps our high temperature in check to around 90 degrees, trending a little bit drier on Wednesday with just a few afternoon pop-ups, highs in the middle 90s. Josh Eaches with the Storm Station Forecast, WBRZ Channel 2.
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Three Doors Down, kicking off the 9 o'clock hour here on Eagle 98.1. Welcome back in. I'm Mark Adams on your Monday night. Thanks for hanging out with me. Hey, who wants free tickets to see Aaron Lewis? I'm going to tell you all about how you can score a pair in less than 15 minutes. Don't go anywhere. We've got a killer hour of Rock Ahead with music on the way from White Zombie, ZZ Top, and Nirvana. Plus, we're going to take a look at our birthday calendar, your celebrity birthday calendar, coming up before the hour is over. But right now, let's keep it moving. Here's Blink 182 on Eagle 98.

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0: the madman himself, Ozzy Osbourne, with Bark at the Moon, the title track off of his 1983 studio album, right here on Eagle 98.1. All right, Aaron Lewis fans, mark your calendars, because here's the scoop on Aaron Lewis. He is coming back and bringing it all back to where the songs began, with just his voice and his guitar, and he's going to tell the stories behind the music. And if you've ever seen Aaron Lewis live, you know, he's an amazing storyteller. It's going to be a fantastic night as he brings his Acoustic Origins tour to the Cajun Dome Convention Center on Wednesday, November 11th. Now, here's the scoop. 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So make sure you stay locked in. And all you have to do for that is to text the word ROCK to 499-9898. Or you can put the area code in front of it, 225-499-9898. Again, the word ROCK. And we are going to be hooking some people up with tickets to go see Aaron Lewis, his Acoustic Origins tour, Wednesday, November 11th, coming to the Cajun Dome, only from us here at Eagle 98.1. Hey, if you are ready for some Red Hot Chili Peppers, do not move a muscle. Stay right where you're at. They're queued up and coming at you right after this short break.
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From ZZ Top to Foreigner, this is Eagle 98.1. Hey, don't go anywhere. We're less than 10 minutes away from tonight's celebrity birthday calendar. We are celebrating all the rock icons born on this last day of August. So keep it locked right here on Eagle 98.1.

0: Today's celebrity birthday is for the 31st of August, the last day of August, 2026. Happy birthday to Van Morrison, turning 75 years young today. You know, he was officially knighted back in 2016 for his services to music. So, Sir Van Morrison, happy birthday to you. Scotty Hill, guitarist for Skid Row, 56 years old today. Reb Beach, he is the virtuoso guitarist, best known for his shredding with Winger and Whitesnake. He is turning 57 today. And finally, Rudolph Schenker, rhythm guitarist and primary songwriter and founding member of the Scorpions. Yeah, the man who has kept the German rock powerhouse rolling for over five decades. Rudolph Schenker, 72 years old today. And we are sending out huge birthday wishes to all of them and to all of you across the capital city celebrating a birthday today as well. Stick around. Coming up right after this, I've got the Eagle Eye overnight forecast from our weather partners at WBRZ, and hopefully we're going to get some relief from this heat tonight. Keep it locked right here on Eagle 98.1.
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2: 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It's El Rio Grande on Airline Highway across from Frank's. 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Go see them tomorrow morning.

Petty, and You Don't Know How It Feels on Eagle 98.1, the flagship home for LSU sports since 1998. And man, are we getting excited. 5 days away with LSU taking on Clemson in Death Valley. It's going to be so much fun. All right, it is time to take a look at today.

0: tomorrow morning.
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3: Tonight, most of our shower activity associated with the tropical system off the Louisiana coast will start to diminish. We're otherwise partly cloudy, very muggy with that tropical humidity in place. Low temperature stays in the middle and upper 70s. Tomorrow, our busiest day with any showers and thunderstorms related to that tropical system, which is going to pass well by to our south and west. But an uptick in showers and thunderstorms, numerous showers and storms expected from late morning through the afternoon. That keeps our high temperature in check to around 90 degrees, trending a little bit drier on Wednesday with just a few afternoon pop-ups, highs in the middle 90s. Josh Eaches with the Storm Station Forecast, WBRZ Channel 2.
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1: El Rio Grande on Airline Highway across from Frank's has been doing it for over 64 years. 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El Rio Grande Airline Highway across from Frank's.
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0: see an epic play this week? A clutch performance? 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
2: 3, 2, 1. Class is now in session.
4: Good morning, everybody.
5: Good morning.
4: Today is Tuesday. It is September the 1st. Can you believe it, Seabass?
6: Yeah. What?
4: Huh? Right?
6: I know.
4: Yeah. Sometimes he creates his own problems by, you know, we tell your kids, like, hey, you know what? If something or someone's annoying you, just ignore them. But he can't. And so when someone goes, man, I can't believe it's already September. Well, what can't you believe?
6: I'd like to point out that I didn't even come up with this. I just agreed with it when Jimmy Kimmel put it out. But because
4: That's not the timeline of this whole thing.
6: Oh, 1,000%.
4: No, it started with you criticizing us. And then when Jimmy Kimmel did it, you go, oh, you know what I've been saying?
6: Revisionist history.
4: No,
7: it was in that order.
4: Did not get that from Jimmy Kimmel.
6: Because you found
4: Jimmy Kimmel supported your, you know, take on the... Okay.
6: But you're also revising history.
4: Go around the room.
6: I'll check it.
4: How do you remember that? and please be honest.
7: I am being honest. True, I have a terrible memory, but I remember that you using the Jimmy Kimmel thing to reinforce what you had already said.
4: Thank you.
7: Not like, oh, look, Jimmy Kimmel pointed
8: out. I don't even remember the Jimmy Kimmel part at all.
6: He does a thing with newscasters because he found they were lazy and hack, and so he would play like a montage of them.
4: Can't believe it's October already.
6: And then he would just make fun of them. Yeah. And I said, huh, I know some people like that.
4: Can you remember how this went, Sammy? You've been around for this whole thing.
9: I don't remember.
4: Okay.
6: Yeah. I think it was before Sammy, actually.
4: Was it?
6: Mm-hmm. Can't believe it. Yeah, because it was a long time ago.
7: That was P.S.?
6: Yeah. Pre-Sammy?
8: Pre-Sam's?
6: B.C.? Yeah. Okay, I got it right here. News anchors can't believe it's May. Kimmel was... Okay, that was 2021.
9: Oh.
8: Oh, damn.
6: That's 2021, so it's been a long time.
8: You've been on the ground floor. I can't believe.
6: Jimmy Kimmel and Seabass, both observant and smart.
4: Yeah. Was that...
8: Jimmy Kimmel still doing a show?
6: But he's doing hiatus, so he had like Jelly Roll substitute.
9: Rosie O'Donnell.
10: Today is the first day of May, and once again, our nation's newscasters were caught flat-footed.
11: May 1st, can you believe it?
12: Yeah, no.
11: Crazy.
12: I know.
11: I really can't believe May is here, Sherry.
13: I can't believe it's May already.
11: I know.
13: I can't believe it's May 1st already.
14: It is May 1st, a new month. Can you believe it?
15: Hard to believe we're in May.
11: Yeah.
14: May 1st.
11: Oh, you know what you just did right now? I feel like that's one of those clips with Jimmy Kimmel when they take the sound bites from all the anchors.
4: Yeah, so we'll have to go back. You know, Greg keeps those meticulous notes. We'll have to maybe go back and see if we can find the beginning of
8: the origin.
9: Big debate.
6: Thank you.
4: let's see. Today, September 1st is World Letter Writing Day.
8: I
9: do love a letter.
4: It is Acne Positivity Day.
9: I don't want acne.
6: Get your pink heart sticker.
4: I was going to say that is a difference between now and maybe when we were growing up. Is that now it's like kids are like putting the stickers on there. It draws attention too.
7: Yeah.
4: Whereas, man, you would do anything to hide.
7: Call out of school.
4: Today is American Chess Day. It's National Child Identity Theft Awareness Day.
9: Oh.
4: It's a National No Rhyme Nor Reason Day.
7: Today's
4: National Tofu Day. No, thank you. Mm-hmm. And it's a Cherry Popover Day today.
7: That just sounds dry.
4: And despite what you may think, the overwhelming majority of people still believe that boys and girls are different.
9: What?
7: No way.
4: And more specifically, should be brought up with different sets of toys.
9: Come on now.
4: Now, again, this is all normal by the numbers. And let's see if you can figure out which list each thing ended up on.
9: Okay.
4: The toys that should only be for boys, girls, or both. Mm-hmm. And we'll see how well you do. Toy trucks.
7: Boys.
9: Boys.
4: Which list did it end up on?
9: Probably.

0: Lovely boys.
1: Yeah, this is normal by the numbers.
2: Mm.
1: It ended up on the boys list.
2: No
1: I know.
2: Way.
1: Shocking. What about baby dolls?
0: Oh, yeah,
1: you got to really think on this
0: probably
1: one.
0: Girls.
3: Yeah. Let's just
1: girls.
0: Girls.
1: Uh-huh.
0: Girls.
1: All right. Yes, it's on the girls list. Mm-hmm. Stuffed animals.
3: Both.
0: Yeah.
2: Yeah.
0: Girls. That's
2: universal.
0: For everybody.
1: It's a trick. There is no both list, and it definitely ended up on the girls list.
0: Oh, really? Yeah.
3: I've been lied to.
1: Yep. Toy guns.
4: Yeah.
2: Boys. Hell yeah.
0: Going boys.
1: Boys. Mm-hmm. Yes, boys. All right, you guys are really good at this.
0: Yeah.
1: This is crazy. Tea sets.
0: A tea set. For serving tea or for golfing?
1: I'll give you a hint. If you say boys, you're wrong.
0: Okay.
1: Yeah. Play makeup sets.
0: Ooh, oh, the
3: yeah,
0: ladies.
3: Boys.
1: Yeah, girls. Action figures.
0: Boys.
1: Boys. Kitchen play sets.
0: Girls. I would have said both, but I guess girls.
1: Girls. Although, like, I think boys of a certain age thought that stuff was cool.
0: Yeah.
3: The fake
0: play
3: kitchen
0: restaurant.
3: Stuff.
0: And, yeah.
1: Well, yeah, because, like, I remember when I was little, I want to say, like, maybe a kindergarten age, like, somewhere around there, this one friend, the sister had this, like, pretty cool, like, kitchen, like, fake kitchen thing.
3: Right. And you thought it was fun.
1: And I remember, like, we all thought it was cool.
5: Yeah. Oh, yeah. Yeah. For sure. Yeah.
0: Like 5 years old.
5: It's also girls who are playing, quote, playing house.
0: Yeah.
1: Yeah, and taking care of their husbands.
5: Yeah.
3: Right. I always thought the toy cash registers were the coolest.
1: Oh, those are awesome.
4: Those were super
3: Whoa,
4: cool.
3: You have a cash register.
2: What? Yeah. Zoe Show, back in a
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1: I don't care why you listen. 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
3: It is The Woody Show. Woody, Greg, hi. Menace, yeah. Gina.
4: Yes.
3: And this woman in the news who decided that being an adult sucks so much that she was just, she's going to be an 11-year-old again.
5: Oh, well, I don't blame why her. Not?
6: Now, I'll join her.
4: Yeah.
3: She's really 38, but she went and she created a fake identity. She hit up a religious community claiming that she was a child who had run away from an abusive home. Mm. So a family took her in, filled her bedroom with toys, and even threw her a birthday party when she, quote, turned 12.
4: Oh, my God. Jeez.
3: So whenever somebody questioned why she looked so much older, she claimed that she had autism and was forcibly given hormones as a kid. That's why.
6: It just
4: those things
6: ages.
4: Are related?
6: Wow.
4: Okay.
3: Eventually, this one social worker got suspicious, started digging, and figured it all out. And she confessed, and she's now on trial for identity theft.
4: Oh,
3: dude,
4: damn.
3: Bitch be tripping that. So there's the mugshot, but that's her, like, when she was, what? Quote, 12.
6: I mean, she...
4: It's,
6: like,
4: yeah, it's a middle-aged woman holding a doll.
6: She yeah. could pass. She has a youthful face, but yeah. not
4: no.
6: 11.
3: To no, pass for doesn't. 11 years old?
7: No. How tall is she?
3: Your you stepson's know? 11.
4: Yeah, this is, looks like, you know, his grandmother.
3: Yeah.
4: That's crazy.
3: I do.
4: In no world does yeah. that woman look 11.
6: There was that documentary, maybe you saw it, yep. The Mysterious
4: Natalie
6: Case
4: Grace.
6: Of Natalie Grace.
4: Oh, I've seen it.
6: And they adopted her from some
4: Eastern European
6: there you go.
4: Country.
6: And yeah. when she arrived, they had all these strange signs like, we don't think she's a kid.
4: Yeah.
6: And I don't think that ever got fully solved.
4: I thought it was all BS and she is a kid.
6: Oh, really?
4: With just a really abusive family.
3: That sucks.
6: It's so bizarre.
3: But yeah, man, bitch be tripping.
6: Yeah.
4: So tripping.
3: Yeah.
6: But... can't blame her for trying.
4: Yeah.
7: I know.
8: Wasn't that movie The Orphan based off of something like
4: yes,
8: this?
4: Yes, exactly. Yeah. And that's why people thought the worst of this girl. Because like the horror movie. You're like, okay. Mm-hmm.
3: Dude, so many scams. It's why, like, I feel bad because there's sometimes I hear about something. I go, oh, man. And that would be something that I would normally maybe, you know, give a couple bucks to yeah. or want to give some mm-hmm. time to on the show to get the word out about right. whatever it is. And you just, you feel you like know. Everybody's scamming you,
4: yeah.
3: right?
4: Yeah.
3: So. You got to be super careful, and it sucks. What's your parents used to tell you? Oh, the boy who cried wolf.
4: Of course.
3: Yep. Yeah. You got to be careful, man. You keep mm-hmm. saying this, that people are going to start, you know,
4: over
3: not believing
4: over.
3: You mm-hmm. because you tell these lies.

0: And then people just get tired of it. And so next time you say something, they won't believe it.
1: Yep.
0: And that's how, you know, even my son's got that green light card.
1: Is it like the debit card?
0: Yeah. It's a debit card for kids. And even his number and whatever got compromised.
1: What? Really?
0: Yeah. I'm like, and he's got no money. He's broke. You know what I mean?
1: Yeah. Why would you go after those? Those are just kids with like $20 in their account, I would imagine.
2: You might put his information in something.
1: Oh, man.
0: So we looked into it and like money was being drained for, and he's like, dude, really? You're going to like risk getting in trouble? I forget what the game is. It's one of these online games that you see, like the ones that look so stupid. They almost look like a... like medieval fighting, those cheap app games, you know?
3: Uh-huh. Swinging around like
0: Kings something, you know?
1: Yeah, Royal Kingdom.
0: Something like that.
1: Yeah.
0: But they tried it and they just did it until it like zeroed them out.
2: Damn.
3: Money well spent if you don't rob somebody.
0: it got all worked out.
2: I know this one DJ, he'll make like six figures a gig, right? But he found out like for the past 3 years, somebody has been taking out $30 weekly from his account.
1: And you'd never notice that.
2: Yeah.
0: That's like Greg's office. Like, it's like office space.
1: Yeah. Yeah. A fraction of a penny.
0: Yeah. Nobody will ever notice.
3: You won't notice.
4: Inside me. Yep. Your mom's box.
0: And by the way, it's conversations like this which keep us from ever getting nominated for any kind of industry award.
4: The Woody Show. Not in the car? No problem. 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
9: Tropical Storm Edward will make landfall later on today along the Texas and Louisiana border. For the local area, impacts are expected to remain minimal. We will see some tropical rain bands rotating through throughout the day. Numerous showers and thunderstorms are expected. Some gusty winds and even some downpours will be possible. That best chance of rain looks to be in the afternoon and evening. High temperatures limited to near 90 degrees. I'm meteorologist Baylen Rogers with your Storm Station forecast, WBRZ Channel 2.
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0: Seabass, I will give credit where credit is due. I noticed that you are signing your texts.
1: Thank you.
0: When people text in and he wants to rebut, he can.
2: Yeah.
0: You know, but
1: engagement. Letting the listeners know they are seen.
0: I'm like, oh, what is this? All I saw was the response. My apologies. I shall refrain from youthful vernacular moving forward. And I knew
2: he was responding.
0: That was a response.
1: Somebody slamming some slang, and yes, I did.
0: We were talking about something. Like it's giving something,
1: and right, it's giving The Orphan, like the movie about the kid. And we were talking.
3: Oh, it's giving.
1: Yeah. It's giving. Which, and this is the kind of slang I hate because we have perfectly acceptable phrases for it reminds me of, or and, this sounds like, or smells like,
2: but
1: or
2: those
1: looks
2: didn't start
1: like
2: on RuPaul's Drag Race.
4: Yeah, that this is yet another RuPaul thing.
1: Yeah, which, again, we have perfectly fine words for this, but again, 2 years ago, you guys said because teenagers were doing it, because RuPaul was doing it, I got to start saying that all.
2: Yeah.
0: I said they have three teenagers in the house, and it has me using their slang ironically solely for the purpose of annoying them.
1: Which is, I appreciate that.
0: I will do that off too.
4: Yeah, you've done that.
0: Yeah.
1: And
4: you
1: I do
4: that,
1: Jeff.
4: They hate it.
5: Oh, I love it. They hate it so much.
0: Yeah, I know.
1: And I support that, but we are not your teenagers, obviously.
0: Oh, you know what I love? Because I saw it online. I'm like, oh, let's try it. Where my wife will call me daddy in front of the kids.
5: Oh, God, that's so gross.
0: I don't know.
5: That's so gross.
0: I don't know. What are we having for dinner, daddy?
1: Oh, yeah.
0: It's so funny. The reaction's so great. Uh-huh. It's as good as it is when you watch other people's kids on social media.
2: It's pretty gross.
0: Yeah. Here, speaking of which, what is a word or a phrase that instantly makes you sound old?
4: Makes you sound old.
0: So, if giving is trying to make you sound younger, what's like a word? What's the opposite of that? Like, I noticed somebody said something recently. They called it smoking dope.
2: Oh, dope.
0: Or grass.
1: That's a good one.
0: Instead of weed. Pot, dope, grass.
2: My mom always uses these two words unironically. She's just happy. She goes, oh, super, or oh, terrific. So those two are, I think, very old people words. Super.
0: Saying pocketbook instead of purse.
2: Oh, my pocketbook.
0: Oh, my. I got it in my pocketbook.
6: I think that's just
4: pocketbook.
6: East Coast. Yeah. I know plenty of young people who still
2: really?
6: Say it.
2: That's
5: East Coast?
2: Really?
6: Yeah.
5: Pocketbook. Mm-hmm.
0: Pocketbook does sound all that.
4: I thought you had to be legally 90.
1: Yeah. It's got like a folder for coupons in there.
2: Yes, exactly.
4: Yeah. What about cigarettes?
5: Soda pop? Is that
1: old? That's regional.
5: Pop?
1: That's regional. Yeah, regional. My cousins in the upstate New York say pap all the time.
0: Pop.
5: What?
0: Pop.
1: Pap.
0: Soda pop.
1: Want to go get some paps?
0: Yeah. Slacks instead of pants.
2: Yeah.
4: Slacks.
2: A nice slack.
4: How about windbreaker?
2: Well, what else do you call it?
4: I don't know. I think of my
1: sport jacket.
4: Dad's
0: or light. Well, windbreaker would be like a
4: light jacket.
0: Yeah, it's like a light
1: jacket.
0: That's
1: true. It's a jacket you wear during sports, but not a sports jacket.
6: Yeah. Or telling someone they look sharp.
0: Yeah. I told you that traumatized me as a kid. I was really little. And my mom has told me the story. I was like, I don't know, three maybe. Mm-hmm. And, they were trying to get me to get, you know, dressed up because we were going somewhere and they had me put this sweater on and I came downstairs and my grandma and my mom went overboard. Like, oh, look how sharp you look. Blah, blah, blah. And I thought I was going to get hurt. So I started crying.

0: because I'm like, sharp.
1: I can't be sharp.
2: And my mom felt so bad.
3: The handsome man.
4: Yeah, I was about to say handsome.
3: Like, a handsome old man.
4: Old people say that.
2: All right, here we go. What's a word or phrase that instantly makes you sound old? Saying stewardess instead of flight attendant?
3: Yes.
1: Yes.
3: Who cares? That's called not being PC.
0: Snowflakes.
2: But here, why was that not politically correct?
3: Good question.
1: Great question.
5: Because there were male steward died. That's,
3: we have a word.
1: A steward.
3: A steward, yes.
2: I know, but like, to me, I know it's is, but like stewardess, it was just the title of whatever that job was, like nurse.
5: Mm-hmm. Yeah.
2: Like people will say male nurse, but like you're still, it's not, there is no difference. It's a nurse.
1: Right.
2: It could be a dude or a chick.
5: But would you be like, call the steward over. I need a refill.
2: No, but a steward, like stewardess would just be a flight attendant.
3: Yeah. There's a difference between it being old timey and it being, oh, you can't say that because it's offensive. It's, why? Yeah.
1: How?
2: Greg was surprised. I don't remember who you were talking to. Maybe it was Menace or somebody in here, but powder room.
5: Powder room
1: is just a room with a toilet and a sink.
2: Yeah, so there's no bathtub, no shower.
1: Right.
2: It's just the toilet and the sink.
1: This was a huge debate with our old phone screener, Julianne. She said, nobody, and I mean nobody, says powder room. So every time I had HGTV on and they said powder room, I would quote videotape it and I would send her, oh, look, powder room, powder room.
5: Isn't that a half bath?
1: Yeah, exactly. Yeah.
3: But
5: you
3: also, she's
5: a powder room.
3: Julianne is, for lack of a better word, white trash. So she's not exposed to fancy things like that.
1: Yeah,
3: a lot.
1: But she thought it was like this overly fancy term. I said, no, everybody says powder room.
2: What's a word or phrase or something you could say that instantly makes you sound old if you say half past or quarter till when you're telling time?
5: Like,
2: it's half past nine. It's quarter till.
3: Because you're talking about a clock face at that point.
2: Instead of saying it's whatever time.
5: That makes sense.
3: Yeah, thanks, Hunk.
2: Rubbish instead of trash.
5: Rubbish.
2: Oh, put that in the rubbish.
5: I love saying rubbish.
3: We got a rubbish bin in my new building.
4: Yeah. All the buildings say rubbish on it. Awesome. Yeah.
3: It's all British.
2: Yeah. And then spigot instead of faucet.
3: Spigot.
4: Never did that.
1: Spigot.
3: Yeah. Spigot.
6: Spigot.
1: I've never used that.
4: The only
1: word.
4: Time I hear spigot is like water spigot for your like teeth or something, right?
2: No, that's a water pick.
4: Water pick. I thought people call that a spigot.
1: And you only use those in autumn.
2: Yeah, you just water pick it.
4: Look, you're using words I don't know.
3: I will say, rednecks growing up in Tennessee use spigot. Hey, cut on a spigot.
2: Yeah. 877. Kids say backpack, never book bag.
5: Yeah, no book bag.
2: Yeah, and my wife is very specific when it comes to bathing suit, swimsuit, and then sneakers and tennis shoes.
1: Tennis shoes.
5: Who says bathing suit? You got to go bathe in it.
2: I don't know. I'll interchange them.
5: Do you bathe in a bathing suit? The swimsuit.
2: Are you necessarily swimming? No.
5: True. I could be wading.
6: You could be bathing in the sun.
3: Mm-hmm. It's the old
5: my sunbathing.
3: It has to go back to like bathhouses and baths.
2: It's one of those I never thought. If somebody said swimsuit, like I wouldn't be like, oh, excuse you, it's a bathing suit.
5: Bathing suit just sounds very old timey.
2: They're interchangeable.
1: Absolutely.
2: Sneakers, tennis shoes, same thing. Interchangeable.
5: Yeah.
2: I do call them sneakers though.
1: I don't say either. I just say shoes.
2: Yeah. I never say gym shoes.
1: No.
2: Ever.
1: Never said that.
5: My mom was always like, go get your gym shoes.
2: 877-44-WOODY. Send us a text over to 22987. 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

0: 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We are the Woody Show.
1: Yeah.
0: The most anticipated LSU football season in history is finally here. We've waited long enough.
2: Yeah, we deserve it.
0: The Tigers, they're opening the season at home this Saturday against Clemson. Kickoff is at 6:30. And as you already know, and as you've known since 1998, you'll hear it all right here on your proud flagship home for LSU sports, Eagle 98.1.
3: Yep.
0: It's a whole season ahead of us. Everything is new. Mm-hmm. Nothing new but opportunity.
2: Yeah.
0: And we're here to cover it all the way through starting this Saturday here on Eagle 98.1.

0: But she can't be there all day one of the days. So she texted me and said her mom will watch the dog. And I was like, oh, that's nice. Thank you. That's so nice. So I'm walking little Pip. And this woman who I kind of know, you know, the dogs are, you know, sniffing each other and we talk from it. And she goes, oh, I heard that, that she wasn't going to be able to watch your dog all day. But that her mom was going to do it. But do you need me? I can do it. I heard about that. Like, you heard that my dog was going to need a sitter, that their mom. Okay. I was like, no, no, we're good. Thank you. But like just a random neighbor on a walk saying, oh, I heard you might need a dog sitter.
1: Dude, everybody talks.
0: It's crazy.
2: About something about that mundane.
0: Nothing.
1: Mm-hmm. Yeah. That's how you know life is good.
0: Oh,
1: yeah,
0: my God. True. I've never.
1: You live in a nice neighborhood.
0: Oh.
1: Things are good when this is the talk of the neighborhood.
0: Oh. I have never, even as a child, I never lived in a neighborhood this nice. This is Pleasantville. I'm obsessed. It's amazing. Cheers to mother effing fantasy football.
2: Uh-huh.
0: Look, it doesn't affect my life usually.
2: Right.
0: I've never done it. I don't know how, but somebody invited my kid to do a kid's fantasy football league. And somehow I got roped into setting it up, trying to figure out his account, trying to help him, you know, change his name to some dumb crap that I don't even know what it
1: name?
0: Means.
1: What's
0: yeah,
1: the
0: what
1: team name?
0: Okay,
1: that's
0: ready for this?
1: That's the big thing.
0: It doesn't even make any sense.
1: Is he still part of like the kids in the neighborhood on the bicycles?
0: And
1: they have a little like bicycle gang. It's the Puking Scorpions.
0: They've
1: named themselves.
0: Mm. And the Puking Scorpions are now doing Fantasy Football League.
1: Oh.
0: And it's called like low-key legit Nakuat.
2: Nakuat.
0: Because he loves... Knows? Okay, let me explain. I don't...
1: What is Nakuat?
0: Well, Nakuat is the, you know, what's his name? Pua Nakua. And then Nakuat is Kumquat, which I don't think he's ever had. So I don't know.
1: Fruit.
0: So anyway.
1: With really a fun name.
0: Yeah, it's great. So I have to figure out how to set this up. And I don't know how to play. I don't know what a trade is. I don't know any of this.
1: Well,
0: so good luck to me.
1: Well, this is the thing. Okay, so my wife and I've tried to argue about this for years. Like, there's some stuff that's boy and guy stuff. There's other stuff that's daughter and girl stuff.
0: Yeah.
1: The line is very clear. And when one crosses over to the other, like, this is very clear. This is Andy's domain.
0: Andy was on a phone call.
1: Mm-hmm. He'll eventually be off the call and he can help you.
2: He's still on the phone.
1: It's not something that's got to be done like, right in that second. But that is the dad responsibility. You know, if my daughter has questions about stuff that's girl stuff or whatever, that's my wife's thing.
0: Yeah.
1: You know what I mean? Like, I'm here to be loving and supportive. But at the same time, we all have our areas of expertise,
0: this
1: right?
0: This ain't mine.
1: Yeah, that's what you tell them.
2: That's what you tell them.
3: Uh-huh.
2: Yeah. Hey, I know nothing about
3: then,
2: this. I'm of no help.
3: And then
4: you like sports?
1: Yeah, yeah, exactly.
0: So good luck to me.
1: Morgan, cheers and jeers.
5: Okay, cheers to Dejon LeBray Love. Have you guys heard his name yet?
2: Yes.
0: Sounds familiar.
5: Mm-hmm. He is the fake NFL player that scammed 26 girls out of millions of dollars.
1: I didn't know what his name was. I've heard the story.
5: Dejon Love. So my cheers goes to him because, I mean, not his reality, right? He just created his own reality and he convinced 20, probably more than 20 girls to send them money. And like these girls are going back on social media now, like, one of the girls that went out with him, she tweeted, she went from a dating these little baby boys to on a date with an NFL player. And like now these girls have to go back and delete those tweets.
4: It's so funny.
5: They got played so hard.
4: Dude, his videos are hilarious because he'll like carry around a 49ers helmet and just like make random ass videos like on the beach like he's, you know, training.
1: Because that's what real players do.
0: Yeah. Isn't that where they train?
6: And he's so skinny. That's the funniest part. He's like super thin. And if you know anything about football, you're not that thin playing in the NFL.
4: Right. So bad.
5: And none of these girls looked up a roster to see he's not on any
2: or
5: team.
2: Googled
4: like,
2: him.
4: Yeah,
2: anything.
4: Google.
5: So they deserve to get played. And cheers to him because he had a good run.
4: Yeah.
5: Cheers, though, because this guy's name came out. Now there's another one that came out.
4: Did y'all hear
5: about him?
4: Yep. Is the Dallas one, right?
5: Yeah, I want to say his name right. Let's see. Urus Aguirre the IV, I believe. He faked a Cowboys player, but instead of scamming women, he was like signing balls and stuff and giving them to kids with cancer. My jeers goes to that guy because he wasn't playing
0: line.
5: The game as fun.
0: It's a fine line for Morgan.
5: Right.
1: But at the same time, probably made some kid with cancer feel really cool for
0: 5 minutes.
1: Yeah. So that could almost be
2: just
1: the cheer.
2: Don't tell the kid.
5: And he had done the same thing, posted all these Cowboys things, you know, in nice cars, all these videos on YouTube. So
1: but
5: like,
1: I guess it's all the same, right? Like the one guy.
0: Not to Morgan.
1: No, the first guy, the guy was pretending to be the 49ers guy with, you know, trying to date chicks. He was making these women feel good about themselves. Like, oh, I landed this NFL guy.
4: Oh, yeah.
1: Right?
4: They were tweeting about it.
1: And then
4: they
1: this other guy that got the jeers was making kids with cancer feel good, and he's a jeer?
4: Yeah.
0: And he's
1: like, grown women get duped. That's a cheer, right? But like, you know, like.

0: these kids, like, they feel better about themselves who are going through something really difficult.
1: Solid
0: like that's
1: point.
0: That's a bad thing?
2: I think it's different victims. Like the girls that are out there specifically to go take men's money. If you don't check a roster, maybe you deserve to get...
1: But he took fake their red. Money. Like, he exactly. defrauded
2: that's
1: them.
2: That's another red flag of, I shouldn't be dating this multimillionaire that wants my money.
3: Also, if you watch the social media videos, like, it is on them because he's such a cornball and, like, every single one.
2: Yeah, so cheers to him. He deserves it.
1: Oh, my God.
0: Sammy, cheers and jeers.
1: Well, my cheers is to you guys. I just became an AMC Movie Pass member.
4: What? So, well, congratulations.
1: So, thank you. Yeah. I'm pretty excited about it. It's like $30 a month, and you can see 4 movies a week. All month? Yes. And so it's pretty crazy. And I was just going to see one movie. I went and saw Spider-Man. Cheers to that too. It was pretty great. And it was going to be $30 to see that one movie. So I just became a pass member because I'm also going to need to see Practical Magic 2 soon.
3: Duh.
1: Multiple times. So it made sense. And now I'm like, will I become a movie person and just start going to the movies all the time? So my jeers though goes to the freaking animals. I have a dog, Steamboat Willie has a cat, and now that they are together, they work off of each other to beg for treats all day long. Because they've both kind of had their own schedule of when they get treats or whatever, and now they realize if this one's getting a treat, I want a treat too. Mm-hmm. I have this cat meowing at all hours of the day for treats. And I am so tired of it. I don't know when they started running the house and decided they get treats all day long.
0: Well, they figured it out.
1: Begging for them all the time. Yeah.
0: Like, you ever see the people that get their dogs and they have those like buttons on the floor and they get the dogs to communicate through like pushing the different buttons. I wonder if that's even real, but you know, they're smart enough to figure stuff out. Like they're smart enough to be able to signal when they want to go out or signal when they need.
1: Yeah, they have nothing else to do all day.
0: Yeah.
1: Right.
0: Yeah.
1: Yeah, but it just didn't used to be like this. Yeah.
4: Accidentally leave the front door open.
1: Oh no!
4: And the cat will wander away.
0: Geez. My dog knows that when I get home, I give her pets and kisses, and then typically that's when I'll go into the refrigerator. And, you know, the deli section at the grocery store, they sell like the little package of like pulled chicken, you know, from the leftover rotisserie chickens and stuff.
3: Yeah.
0: And so I buy one of those every week for her. We call it dog chicken.
3: Right.
0: And the people, it's funny, the people at the checkout know what you're doing. They go, for you or for your dog? I go, dog.
4: Yeah.
1: Really?
0: Yeah, they know. I guess a lot of people buy that for their dog.
4: Cause it's just, that's her treat.
3: I do. Yeah.
0: So like when I get home, that's her treat. She now expects it.
1: Yeah. Oh, sure.
0: So as soon as I walk in the door it could be from going outside to do something in the yard. It could be from taking the garbage cans out or going out to the store, coming home from work. It doesn't matter. She will sit by the fridge, look at it, look at me, bark.
1: Yeah.
0: Look at the fridge, look at me, bark.
1: Just so you get the message.
0: I got a cracker of this.
4: Because she's irresistible. You're like, I'm going to give in.
0: I know.
4: Here's your dog chicken.
0: Yeah. I mean, we share.
4: Aww. You know, you could even.
0: Like, if I'm making myself a sandwich, like, I'll grab an extra piece of bread and, you know, tear it up and give that to her.
4: Uh-huh.
0: Yeah. If I'm having a turkey sandwich, she's having a turkey sandwich.
1: Aww,
0: so I'll give her a couple pieces of turkey.
1: But you don't give her a bite from your sandwich.
0: No.
1: I wouldn't either.
0: No.
4: The so-called experts say that when dogs see you making food, they feel like they're part of it and that they helped.
0: Right.
3: Yeah.
4: So you're supposed to give them some.
1: 100%. Let me grab that mayo.
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2: We've got the all clear for what has been a pretty sizable little problem early this morning. Eastbound I-10, a college stalled truck has finally been moved out of the right lane after being there for an hour and a half, 2 hours. Backup is improving, but it did hit Dalrymple for a couple minutes. And again, hopefully that should be back to normal there soon. Coming down on I-12, a little backup beginning. Still pretty minor for the moment. I'm Ray Romero.
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0: And we go right to Gina Grad, who's standing by with the trending news headlines.
1: A growing number of schools are rolling out the 3-year bachelor's degree program. This gives students a chance to earn a diploma quicker and save them a lot of money. So instead of the traditional 120 credit hours that's spread across 4 years, they're just going down to 90 credits. And that would mean students can enter the workforce sooner, spend less on tuition and living expenses, and avoid all the piling up debt. They'll just get, you know, most of it. The idea is gaining momentum. At least 70 schools have either launched 3-year degree programs or are actively considering doing it.
0: That's not a bad idea.
2: Supported. Yeah. There's so many unnecessary classes.
0: Yeah.
1: Yeah, trim some of the fat out. But not everyone is sold on this, of course. Critics worry about whether graduate schools and employers will fully embrace the shorter degrees. They'll have to.
0: Why not? I mean, there are, like, I think accelerated, if I'm remembering this correctly, both of my stepsisters are nurses. Mm-hmm. And I know, like, at one point, one was involved in, like, an accelerated nursing program for something.
1: Yeah.
0: Like, you come out the other side, you're still a registered nurse.
1: Right.
3: Yeah.
0: You know, whether you
1: still
0: took
1: know what you're supposed to
0: know. However many, you know, like, some people take 5 or 6 years to get their bachelor's degree. Is that worth more because you spent more time doing it? It's whatever the, if it's still with 120
3: credits.
1: Well,
3: credits.
1: It's 90.
0: What's that?
1: What they're saying. They're taking it from 120 credits to 90 credits.
0: Right. Mm-hmm. But I'm saying, like, if it's still whatever the credits that you were talking about, like, that's how our friend Christine at Brown University ended up having that fisting seminar.
1: Oh, yeah.
0: Because
2: unnecessary.
0: Yeah, because it counted as a credit and toward the 120. It was just an arbitrary number they put on there, the 120.
1: No, that's true. That's true.
0: So if they decide, like, okay, like the baseline for the absolute mandatory blah, blah, blah is 90, then so be it.
1: We all don't have to take Aramaic poetry. We'll all be okay.
0: Or the same thinking of, okay, well, what school did you go to? Well, what do you call somebody who graduates with from medical school? Doctor.
3: Mm-hmm.
0: Doesn't matter where they went.
1: Yeah. Yeah. Well, I might be turning around on this.
0: Yeah.

0: So I was like, oh, now we're just going to have dumber people graduate.
1: Well, see, you're bum because that's not how you did it.
0: Yeah. Well, I had to go back as a person in my 40s and finish. So yeah.
1: See, that's what I'm saying.
0: That's exactly right.
1: Yeah. I felt the same way because there was like when starting in radio, going back to that, you know, it was always, you had to go work in some really small, super dumpy town to get your start. Like you were never, your first job was never like at a big station in a big city.
0: Yeah.
1: You had to go, quote, pay your dues.
2: Right. Yeah.
1: Now it doesn't matter, man. It could be New York, Los Angeles, whatever. People's first on air jobs are on the regular in markets
3: major market.
1: And the old school guys like me are like, well, that's weird.
3: Yeah. Right.
1: And somebody made the point and I thought about it. Yeah. You know what? You're right. It's because that's how you had to do the long way.
2: Yeah.
0: True.
1: And now there's this, quote, shortcut, but
0: I don't remember being offered a shortcut.
1: I'm saying, but does it really matter?
0: Yeah, no.
1: It doesn't. Probably if this is not the way it is now, that's the way it is now.
0: Yeah.
3: It's 100%. Just jealousy.
0: Well, also, if I'm paying for a kid's degree, I'll take the 3 years over the 4 years.
1: Exactly right.
2: Well, that goes back to the thing where they were like, you know, forgiving tuition, you know, payments and loans and stuff like that. And people were all butthurt about it
3: who already paid them off.
2: And like, I get it. I paid my loans too, but.
0: Same.
2: You know, it just wasn't, you know, in the cards for you this time. So just get over it, you know?
0: Yeah. Well, that's what's going on, Woody.
1: All right. What about the, let's see. Yeah. All right. We'll take the break.
0: Okay.
1: We'll come back. I thought I had something else. Oh, I did. I had a piece of food news.
2: Ooh. Oh, rip.
1: Yeah. Good news. But I can wait till after the break. 877-44-WOODY. 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
3: A small portion of Lockhart Road in Denham Springs remains closed. This is just west of Cockerham. There is a tree across the roadway, and it has been shut down for the last few hours. Meantime, if you're coming in on I-12, we've got a backup that begins about Juba now. Runs heavy across the Amite River Bridge as you approach O'Neill. No major I-10 problems on the board into and out of the Baton Rouge region. I'm Ray Romero.
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0: Com.
1: Tropical storm Edward will make landfall later on today along the Texas and Louisiana border. For the local area, impacts are expected to remain minimal. We will see some tropical rain bands rotating through throughout the day. Numerous showers and thunderstorms are expected. Some gusty winds and even some downpours will be possible. That best chance of rain looks to be in the afternoon and evening. High temperatures limited to near 90 degrees. I'm meteorologist Baylen Rogers with your Storm Station forecast, WBRZ Channel 2.
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0: the spicy chicken nuggets.
1: Oh, sweet.
0: Okay. Starting this week. So they're like the regular nuggets, yeah, but they got that cayenne, that chili pepper mm-hmm. that's added to that tempura style breading. Good. They're good.
2: Pretty good, actually.
0: Yeah, they are good. Now, they had launched these back in 2020, sold out in about 2 weeks, and they've just been gone. Mm-hmm. I don't know why they don't make them permanent. Like, what's the big deal?
3: Yeah,
0: you make nuggets. It's not like
2: throw a little seasoning on them.
0: Yeah, like have an extra bag of frozen nuggets, you know, so that when somebody orders them, you just throw them in the fryer like you would the regular ones.
2: Yeah.
3: Easy.
1: You have nuggets.
0: You have exactly right.
3: Right, you have spices.
0: They like to do that. They're also bringing back the Mighty Hot Sauce, which they say is one of the spiciest sauces they've ever offered.
1: Nice.
3: You know what I tried the other day? Panda Express has a spicy orange chicken.
1: Mm-hmm.
3: It's actually spicy.
2: Ooh. Really? And did you get like 2 pieces?
3: Like 4.
2: Oh, okay.

0: Yeah. And those spicy nuggets from McDonald's,
1: mm-hmm.
0: I like them just by themselves, no sauce.
2: Really?
3: Yeah, it's not needed.
0: Yeah, you don't even need sauce for those.
1: Are, honey, are they damp? Or
0: they're good, yeah.
1: Really?
0: Yeah, they're really good.
1: I can't imagine doing it without sauce.
0: Yeah. I also realize that I'm a person, like, when bread comes to the table, mm-hmm. I don't put butter on it.
2: What?
0: Like, I'll eat the bread, just no butter.
2: Well, that's Jeff G. We yes. see you just eating dry
1: yeah,
2: bread
1: that's your
2: all the time.
1: Yeah. Just a piece of bread.
0: Yeah.
3: A piece of sourdough, dry.
0: Yeah.
3: No problem.
0: I'll do that.
3: What?
0: Yeah.
1: Boring.
0: And yeah, I see people like slathering. Not that I'll never have the butter, but it's not like my immediately like, go for the butter.
2: What if it's like oil and vinegar? Mm. Are you just a dry guy or you just don't like butter?
0: No. It's not that I don't like butter. It's just I don't, half the time, like if the roll is warm, they bring out that little basket.
1: Yeah,
0: I'll just go. Yeah, I'll just go and just...
2: That's when the butter melts. It melts so beautifully.
0: I understand how it works.
2: But why don't you love it?
3: You gotta lace it up.
4: I get science.
0: Yeah, I feel like it just... sometimes it just doesn't need it. Like, okay. There's a sushi place that my wife and I go to, and they have this... It's a baked crab hand roll.
2: Mm.
0: This thing, and you guys have been to this. But
1: yeah.
0: These things, awesome. Oh my God, one of the best things I've ever had in my life. And I don't dip it in the soy sauce.
1: Yeah.
0: And she is almost like half dunking. Drowning, and I go... Man, this thing is so flavorful and so good.
2: Perfect the way it is.
0: Like, you're almost, I mean, you are ruining it by putting any kind of soy, it doesn't need soy sauce, but by putting that much, like, I don't know what, like, my dad immediately, before he even tastes anything, salts food.
1: Right.
2: Yeah. That's weird.
0: You haven't even tasted it yet.
2: How do you know?
0: Yeah. So some things just don't need whatever, but those spicy nuggets from McDonald's, I think, don't really need them.
2: Okay.
0: Yeah. Oh, your Subway take, guys.
2: Oh, yeah?
0: They did a whole thing about, they say barbecue sauce is number one. What's the number one sauce?
5: So what's your take?
6: Barbecue sauce is the best sauce. Above ketchup, mustard, any other sauces, barbecue sauce reigns supreme. It is the only sauce that matters.
5: God, this is really hard. This is probably the hardest one I've ever... 100% disagree.
6: You 100% disagree?
5: I'm sorry. If I'm going to Chick-fil-A and they're offering me sauces, barbecue's like fourth.
0: Yeah, I agree.
1: Barbecue's on my never list. It's
3: barbecue's
1: so
3: my
1: trashy.
3: Favorite.
1: Yeah. Oh, I hate it.
0: It's
3: my
0: good.
3: Favorite.
0: It's good. It's just not for, it's not for everything. And I would never say it's the number one.
2: Yeah. Nah.
1: No way.
3: Is A1... consider barbecue sauce?
0: What kind of
3: steak sauce? Yeah.
2: It's so gross. I don't get it. I think I have the thing that people have with cilantro. I only taste like chlorine with A1. Yeah, I don't get steak sauce. I don't get it.
0: We've said a number of times, McDonald's definitely has some kind of financial interest in the barbecue sauce. Because
2: for sure.
0: They are such pushers of it. Even when you order a different sauce, sometimes you still get the barbecue.
2: This doesn't look like honey mustard.
0: Right, exactly. Yeah, for the nuggets, either the hot mustard or the honey mustard are my go-tos.
2: Totally.
0: Like, barbecue's in there.
2: It's fine, but it does seem like that's the one they're trying to get rid of.
0: Yes.
1: Oh, sweet and sour all day.
0: Yeah, sweet and sour.
2: Forgot about that one.
0: Yeah, sweet and sour is good.
1: Barbecue can go to hell.
0: it's not a go to hell. It's not like it's bad.
1: Go to hell.
3: It's good.
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10: You stepped out for your morning jog. 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
8: Hey, if you're traveling in on I-12, backups there keep getting heavier. It's now 27 minutes from Juban to the 10-12 split. I-10 is still moving well. Drive time between Prairieville and Highland, just 5 minutes and 13 minutes ahead of that. From Highland and up to the bridge, stalled vehicle, airline, and North Foster. We also still have the closure of Lockhart Road just west of Cockerham and Denham Springs due to a tree that's fallen across the roadway. I'm Ray Romero.
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10: Louisiana Radio Network, I'm John Burns. An advocacy group is suing the Louisiana Department of Corrections over excessive incarceration. Here's Andrew Greenstein.
11: The Promise of Justice Initiative accuses the Department of Corrections of keeping prisoners behind bars beyond their scheduled release dates. Attorney Cecilia Kappel says this has been a pattern that has been going on for years.
12: Approximately 80 to 90% of people are over-detained to some extent.
11: Kappel says most of these people are low-level criminals with what were originally very short jail sentences.
12: As a consequence, they're losing jobs. They're losing housing. They're losing opportunities to come and be a functioning member of society.
11: The Louisiana DOC says it does not comment on ongoing litigation. I'm Andrew Greenstein.
10: Tropical storm Edward formed last night in the Gulf and is expected to make landfall later today near the Louisiana-Texas line. LSU Health climatologist Barry Keim says heavy rain, gusty winds, and a minor storm surge are expected for southwest Louisiana.
13: We can expect storm surge between 1 to 4 feet with this storm.
10: Former DeRidder Mayor Misty Roberts has said set to be released from jail on Sunday despite an effort by prosecutors to lengthen her 90-day sentence for having sex with a 16-year-old boy while she was the mayor. Pam Sleaser is covering the case for the American Press and says getting the judge to extend that sentence was always a long shot.
13: Because you're asking a judge to go, you're right, I was wrong, what was I thinking? No one's going to go back and say, I was just crazy for that.

0: what was I thinking up here?
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2: Cheers and jeers, Greg Gorin.
3: I'm going to give cheers to a big development in the case against Laura Owens.
4: Talk to me.
3: Quick recap, Laura Owens notoriously conned three men into believing that she was pregnant with their babies when she was not. Falsified documents, falsified doctor visits.
4: Tons of perjury.
3: Tried to get money out of these people. Mm-hmm. One of them, noteworthy, Clayton Eckard from The Bachelor. Mm-hmm. The development is, after she got

0: four counts.
1: So she's going to get sentenced sometime in the next month or so.
0: Oh, she's got to be so pissed.
1: And she could be getting up to 12 years in prison.
0: Yeah,
1: so that's kind of exciting.
0: Greg and I have been obsessed with this case.
1: Yeah, so a little bit of justice. And
2: I like the charge, fraudulent schemes.
1: Yeah, exactly.
0: And what was the first thing you said? Identity
1: theft? Taking the identity of another.
0: That has to be because she stole some chick's sonogram.
1: Right. Everything about it was fake.
2: Yep. Damn.
1: And God bless parents for being on their kid's side, but the mom was kind of feeding into the nuttiness.
0: Yep.
1: It was just crazy. So good for that. My jeer is, I'm going to just say, like, inexplicable medical issues, I guess I'll call it.
0: Okay.
1: A few days ago, I showed Gina my right arm. I said, look, I have like this weird rash.
0: Yes.
1: It is spreading. It's red. It's bumpy. When I was a kid, I had a case of, it's called impetigo, like some weird, gross, blistery stuff on your skin. And I don't know if this is
3: And what is it? It's a skin condition?
1: It's like
0: you got a scratch or a bite.
1: It's spreading up my arm. I'm so gross.
0: Maybe you're radioactive.
4: Is it eczema?
1: It doesn't look like eczema.
3: It's just
1: gross.
3: How long has it been there?
1: About 4 days.
3: Oh, okay.
1: And it's kind of spreading up my arm. It's
4: hepatitis.
1: Gross. I'm just gross. And then like the other day, I'm brushing my teeth. I glance in the mirror and I have my damn ear hair grows so long. And so, I mean, so fast. So I have an ear hair trimmer that I stick in my ear and it goes.
3: Yeah.
1: I feel like I have to do that every hour. Yeah. Every time I look in the mirror, it's gross.
3: Yeah.
1: And now I have a rash on my arm. I'm just disgusted.
0: Greg, would you ever let me pluck those hairs out of your ear? Because I'm obsessed with doing that.
3: No, you know what you should do? Yeah. Get them waxed out of there.
1: I did that in the past. I need to do it again.
0: Let me do it.
1: Oh, I love it.
3: It's just
1: gross being gross.
2: You can use the nose wax stuff that Emmons and I have. It works perfectly for that.
1: I bought one of those. Like it's like a cauldron and you put these wax beads in there. But it's so... I got this cheap ass wax and it hardens too fast.
4: Remember I shared not too long ago that I went to Target and those like wax strips, I tried to put them in my ear
1: for it to work, it didn't
4: work.
5: I was going to ask you in advance, is this going to be about sexual deviance?
4: Yes.
5: As always.
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11: We have some pretty healthy backups brewing for I-12 drivers now. The line is fully back to the Juban Overpass, tight across the Amead River Bridge. On towards the Millerville area, a little more moderate slowdown developing on the I-10 approach now as well, as more and more traffic volume hits the roadway for the day. Remember that Lockhart Road in Denham Springs still closed at last look just west of Cockerham due to a tree across the roadway. I'm Ray Romero.
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0: So we, you know, we have these meetings. We get together. We talk about, hey man, what's everybody got? What's everybody feeling for the show? And it's very rare that like Menace kind of goes, like, all right. He starts with, all right.
1: Yeah.
0: All like, right. He's going to make a declaration.
2: Yeah, I am.
3: He's got something to say.
0: Yeah. Because Menace very clearly has something on his mind.
1: I do.
0: And so, like, based on that, he asked all of us to, you know, come up with something. It's called Therefore I'm Out.
1: Therefore I'm Out. Yes.
0: Yeah. Kind of like Shark Tank.
1: Yeah. Yeah. It's just kind of like, you know what? I'm tired of hearing about it. Right. And it's like, my thing is in the news, I consume a lot of news. Like I consume news all day long. And when you start like hearing about stuff over and over and over again, and, at least this is my story, and I can't get over the fact that people are still interested in the Mangione case. Like we know what the outcome
0: is. Guy.
1: Yeah. We know what the outcome is. He did it. He pleaded guilty. Case closed.
3: Yeah. What else? You what know? Other spins on
1: like,
3: this do you have?
1: We don't need to keep on going over and over and over again.
2: Every
1: and,
2: tiniest little update is
1: yeah,
2: a new story somehow.
1: It doesn't need to be like that anymore. So therefore, I'm out, dog. I don't need any more information. We know what's going to happen.
0: Yeah.
1: He's going to be in jail for the rest of his life. And it's not just him. It goes for other people like these school shooters and they'll catch them or like, or they end up getting killed. You know, case closed on them. Like, okay, like take care of the victims. That's cool. But like to keep on like bringing up stories and more information about them, I don't need any more. I don't need more information about them at all.
0: So therefore
1: I'm out.
3: Yeah. Is there a link between their favorite sandwich and what they did?
1: I don't need any more information.
0: Yeah, they were doing that. And I reached that point with a lot of these stories where it's like, man, they're on that. Like the Savannah Guthrie, mom. You know, they had nothing, but they had to have something in the news every
4: day. Sort of update, update.
0: Yeah. And that's why I'm like, hey, look, let me know when they find her. All right. Yeah. At this point, let me know when they find her.
3: I get it.
0: Certain news outlets have an obsession, anything with Prince Harry and Meghan Markle or just in general, the royal family. Mm-hmm. I've never understood that infatuation. Unless you live there, but like
3: I don't even think they care, do
0: like,
3: they?
0: Therefore, I'm out.
3: Yeah.
0: on that.

0: that kind of stuff. Mine is the AI overreaction. Either way.
1: The outrage?
0: Either overreaction positive, overreaction negative. Like, nobody really knows yet how everything's going to shake out. It's mm-hmm. here. It's not going away. But the people, we've talked about them before, that are like, they're really upset at the outrage over the AI generated flyers,
1: right?
0: For mm-hmm. businesses and
1: really
0: things.
1: Big deal.
0: And AI slop is now attached to everything. Oh, did you see the story, Menace? Apple did this really cool video. It's a new Mini Mac.
2: Yeah.
0: All right. It kind of looks like an Apple TV, right?
2: Okay.
0: The new Mini Mac, and they did this advertisement. And it's all animated, like kind of looking like a claymation kind of thing. And people are like, oh, even Apple's now into the AI slop. Mm-hmm. And then they knew that was going to be the reaction. Mm-hmm. And then right afterwards, they put the making of the video where it's all the artists doing like the claymation stuff.
1: Cool. Yeah. Awesome. Putting animation.
0: And so it's a cool looking ad. And also now that you know how they did it, but people, they just go immediately like, AI slop.
1: Yeah, there's got to.
0: You don't even know what you're talking about.
3: Because they want to get likes on their comments.
4: Right, right. Yeah. Right. All the other malcontents.
0: But that was a brilliant move by Apple.
1: Yeah, by releasing it in that order too, waiting for people to bitch and then putting that out.
0: Yeah, I thought that was really good. Now, I've not had a problem with the AI generated flyers that you see for things the way that other people do. Like, oh, I would never go to this place. I never really thought twice about it
3: or care that much.
0: But there's a guy, Daniel Davidson. He's a graphic designer, and his take on AI and why he's not outraged as a graphic designer, why he's not outraged about the AI slop flyers, I thought was pretty interesting. I'll share this. Here we go.
5: Dude, look at this. It's another AI flyer. These are so bad. AI is killing design.
6: Who made it?
5: Some local landscaping company.
6: Is that something they would have hired you for if there was an AI?
5: Well, maybe.
6: No, they would have made it in Word or grabbed a template or asked somebody's nephew to throw something together.
5: That doesn't mean less work for designers. It just means more people are making things they never would have paid a designer to in the first place.
6: But doesn't that make what we do less valuable?
5: Why would it? The people who have thought good enough is good enough have always thought that. AI didn't turn good clients into cheap clients. It's just given the DIY clients a better tool.
6: So you're saying they never would have been clients anyways?
5: Most of them weren't. In the businesses that actually care how they look, they're still going to hire somebody who knows what they're doing.
6: Even when they can make something themselves.
5: You can cut your own hair too, but that doesn't mean anyone stopped going to the barber.
0: I thought it was really interesting, you know, because again, the people who are making those, the person that's got like the little like sandwich shop on the corner in town, they weren't hiring a big graphic design company or graphic designer to do like, look.
3: An agency.
1: They're having their kid do it.
0: They're putting something together. They were taking it down to Office Max to have to print it, and they were putting it up.
3: Yeah.
1: Like, that's a good point.
0: That was it. So on this whole AI outrage thing, for now, we'll see how it shakes out. I get people, the unknown, they're kind of like uncertain about the unknown. But like for the panic and the AI slop comments, I'm out. I'm out.
1: Understood.
0: Gina Grad.
1: All right. Hot honey on everything. It's not that good. Pizza was fine. Chips were fine. Fries were all fine. And now we're just like pouring this sticky, sweet, spicy glop on everything because it's what? Trending. Everybody has a hot honey now and you gotta pour it on everything. I appreciate you trying hot honey, but it's over. Please stop. It's gross. For that reason, I'm out.
0: Yeah, it's the new thing on every menu.
1: I'm so done with it.
7: I like it.
1: Mm, yeah. Oh my God. Greg, you're part of the problem.
3: It's delicious.
7: Therefore, I'm in.
3: It's so good.
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10: We have picked up an accident on Florida and Wooddale. If you're making the drive into Baton Rouge on westbound I-10, minor slowing until you get up around the 1012. Does run tight from that point the rest of the way on up to the Perkins exit. And I-12, a really long, slow go this morning. Start of the line is before the Juban overpass. It's pretty solid across the Amite River Bridge. I'm Ray Romero.
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13: Tropical Storm Edward will make landfall later on today along the Texas and Louisiana border. For the local area, impacts are expected to remain minimal. We will see some tropical rain bands rotating through throughout the day. Numerous showers and thunderstorms are expected. Some gusty winds and even some downpours will be possible. That best chance of rain looks to be in the afternoon and evening. High temperatures limited to near 90 degrees. I'm meteorologist Baylen Rogers with your Storm Station forecast. WBRZ Channel 2.
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0: All right, it's the Woody Show. It's Eagle 98.1. And if you miss part of Southern Rock with Michelle Southern, you don't have to miss out because you can catch the daily Southern Salute, Matt's Moment, interviews, and a whole bunch more on the Southern Rock podcast. Now, what you want to do to find it, you just search Southern Rock with Michelle Southern. Mm-hmm. Huh?
1: Makes sense.
0: How's that for some insight? 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
1: And as I'm running back, they're paging my name.
2: Uh-huh.
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2: So, Menace in a meeting says, guys, I have an idea for a segment because, and he was talking about how, as a consumer of news, to the degree that he is, he's really burned out on hearing about, you know, stories from time to time that just like there's enough already.
5: We get it already.
2: Like,
5: you know,
2: the for him, it's Luigi, yeah.
1: Right? Yeah.
2: Like, we know he did it. He's going to be going to prison, and like, I don't need to hear about it anymore. Now we're going to please.
5: No more minutia.
2: Yeah, it's almost like, please stop it, right?
6: Yeah.
2: But therefore, I'm out. You know how the sharks will kind of give you an explanation, like, well, you know, I just don't. And there, for those reasons, I'm out.
6: I'm out.
2: Yeah, yeah. Hey, I'll add another one to the list. You were talking about hot honey.
6: Hot honey.
2: That was Gina's.
6: Over it.
1: So good.
2: I don't know if I've had any of the hot honey stuff yet, but one thing that I have noticed is that, dude, do we just attach Wagyu to everything now? Like, I thought Wagyu was supposed to be like some kind of
5: exclusive.
2: Yeah, right? Some special thing, but it's like Wagyu hamburger?
6: Uh-huh. Yeah, or like Wagyu, like beef shavings at like Subway.
2: But
6: yeah.
2: Like, I'm going to say, like, if Wagyu is like this, like, why would you grind it up
1: and
2: make it into a burger?
1: Because American Wagyu is a thing. And it's way cheaper than Japanese.
6: So I know,
2: but
1: they can attach Wagyu.
2: Is it the same?
6: Sounds better.
2: Other than being cheaper, but is it otherwise the same?
1: I don't think it is.
2: That's what I'm saying. Yeah, so like, why?
1: Difference in quality.
3: It's a very low threshold. There's no real law. Sometimes it's blended with other stuff.
6: You can charge another $10 if you put the word Wagyu in front of it.
3: Right.
5: Yeah. Yeah. Just massaging the cows and giving them beer.
6: Yeah. Giving them beer massages.
2: Yeah. Greg Gorey.
5: So if you are totally into something as a hobby or as a way of life, like, oh, I play golf 20 hours a day because I'm trying to get good. You're just an avid golfer. You're not a golf maxer.
6: And
5: everything is maxing. Sleep maxing, fiber maxing, gym maxing,
6: health maxing, a diet.
5: Protein maxing.
6: Yeah.
5: So if you're into protein, eat protein. If you're into going to the gym, go to the gym. You're not maxing.
6: Yeah.
5: You're just trying to become famous.
2: That's basically a very Seabass argument of you.
5: Yeah.
3: That's very much like what I correctly say about hacking. Everything you do to make a process better.

0: It's not hacking it.
1: Yeah. It's just maxing them. It's invaded my world, and it's like, therefore I'm out.
2: Yeah.
1: You're maxing.
2: You're out on the maxing slang.
1: Right. Yes.
2: Because all these are things.
1: Right. It's right, but we it's all like, sleep.
3: Call it something
1: but,
3: else.
1: No, but that guy over there, he's a sleep maxer.
2: Well, it's like in the '90s, remember everything was extreme.
4: Yeah, extreme.
2: Everything was extreme dew, Mountain Dew.
3: Yeah, extreme sports.
5: Well, it's all a version of everyone else is doing it. Guess I might as well, too. Yeah. Not going to have an original thought in my head.
2: Seabass.
5: Mine is similar to Menace's, but it's with the, and I'm not, don't even correct me.
2: Okay.
5: The woman who killed her kids. Don't want to hear about it. Don't care.
2: Yeah.
5: And I understand.
2: What's her name?
5: I understand. No, please.
2: Okay.
5: Now I understand there's a certain demographic we just heard a whine from that loves this stuff. Mm-hmm. Women in their 25 to 45. Oh my God. That's the whole murder porn, ID network, et cetera, et cetera. That whole genre. They love that stuff. That doesn't mean we need to hear about it every second. Like what Venice is saying, I only hear every tiniest little blah, blah, blah update. Did she do it? Did she not do it? Guilty, you know, blah, blah, blah. If you want to get into that, great. But it's like Venice is saying, it's everything, every day, main feed of everything, which I get because it's
3: it
5: getting
3: sells.
5: Clicks. It sells to, you know, the lonely woman category, I guess.
3: Here we go.
5: So,
2: Are you feeling attacked?
3: A little bit.
5: Mine is, and I get why women, we talked about the psychology, why women love murder porn. My mom, an OG, would watch whatever, like Dateline, all that stuff.
2: Let me ask Gina, because you are into all that stuff. Like, what is it about that genre?
3: That's a good question.
2: Because, man, if she has 5 minutes of time in her day, it's on one of those shows.
3: Absolutely. I like a mystery, but that you're talking about the stuff that's reality, not just like, you know, Murder, She Wrote. Ow.
2: No, not that stuff, but you'll watch, I forget what the show is.
3: Dateline, 2020, all of those. That's a great question. I think Seabass, unfortunately, might be right in the psychology of it. What is wrong with this person and what would make somebody do something like this? I think that's like catnip to women like me. It's just we love seeing the outliers and the extent that they'll go.
2: See, as much as I love violent movies, gangster movies, all those kind of things, like I don't really enjoy the true crime stuff,
4: the real life stuff.
2: I do want to
3: make a caveat that I feel like I have to make sometimes for me anyway, and I think for a lot of people, it's not the murder stuff; it's the catfishing, it's the scammers. I don't know a lot of people who are into the murder stuff, but I know it's a thing. But that's not.
5: Oh, yeah. There's shows based on my husband.
2: Well, it's
5: the murderer.
2: Just crime.
3: Yeah. Crime. Yeah.
2: It's not necessarily
3: crime.
2: Murder. It's just crime in general.
3: Yeah, getting one over on
5: there's
3: somebody.
5: There's a reason this, I almost said her name, so I think I figured it out. Mm. There's a reason this woman is in the, she's not doing it because she's a white collar criminal. She killed her children. That's why the girl, and don't correct me, the woman in Florida with her kid and JonBenet Ramsey and blah, blah, blah, blah, blah. The murder is what is the bigger hook than anything else.
3: Well, and the question is, what would drive somebody to do that? And women just love trying to figure out that answer.
5: Well, yeah, that's why they love psychology. It's why the vast majority of people in that field are women.
3: Yes.
5: They love talking about fit thoughts and feelings and interpersonal stuff.
2: Jeff G.
6: I am out on social media medical advice. I don't want to hear about your stupid ashwagandha, CMOS, beta blockers, peptides. I'm out on the social media platforms for letting this happen, and I'm out on the idiots who buy all this crap. I'm out. Just because, first of all, they're not giving you, this is not a real doctor, okay? Just because he puts on a white coat and has a stethoscope doesn't mean he's a doctor, okay? He's selling you a product. This is all marketing. This is not genuine advice. Go to a real doctor, get real blood tests, get real advice.
2: So what
6: don't get your medical advice.
2: What were peptides called before? Supplements?
3: Yeah.
2: Peptide seems to be one of those terms, like maxing.
1: Yeah. Mm-hmm.
2: Yep. Like, I don't know. 2 years ago, you never heard anybody saying peptide.
4: Yeah.
2: But these things were for different.
4: I didn't hear peptide until it was an injectable. So I don't know. Is that why they call it a peptide?
5: No, peptides are a thing. It's
3: like a hormone.
5: It's a short chain of amino acids. So it's not a protein. Yeah. It's not quite a hormone, but it's the building blocks of said thing.
2: Okay.
4: So is it new, though?
5: No, I mean, that like peptide chains, like that you learned that in high school biology.
2: Yeah, but like, what were we calling these things before?
5: That's a good question.
2: Like, if you were getting, you know, whatever for...
6: Was it just amino acids?
3: I think you're right. I think supplements. Yeah. And that was a wide range of things.
4: No, I don't think that's the
2: same. No, because it's not the same, because it's a different...
3: peptides are a supplement, though.
2: Right.
5: I'm looking it up. Hold on.
3: But while you say that, Jeff, you know there's a very, you must, if you're so over this, you know there's a very popular person on Instagram called the Medical Medium. Mm-hmm. And he speaks to a single disembodied voice he calls the Spirit of Compassion. And that's where he gets his medical advice.
2: Sweet. Yeah. Cool. Yeah. I love the people to go, I'm not going to the doctor for this cancer. Yeah.
3: I'm going to drink celery juice.
2: I'm going to do whatever. Good. And you know what? Their count's not along. Yeah. Not along for the long haul.
3: Yeah.
6: Nah.
2: Let's see. Are you looking it up?
5: Yeah. I mean, amino acid supplements was basically, but they weren't nearly as trendy or.
2: Oh yeah.
3: Brand. It's just the new word.
2: Now it's just peptide. Yeah.
3: Or it can't hurt you. It's just a peptide.
2: All right. More Woody Show's next. Hang on.
0: Do you think this is funny? Do you think this is funny? The Woody Show.
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22: What had been a pretty quiet drive is blown up on us all of a sudden. A couple problems have hit the board. The most recent, westbound I-12 between Range and the Amead River Bridge. That's where we have a stalled truck in the left lane. This is quickly now hit a 40-minute drive through the backup. The other problems, westbound I-10 at Acadian, accident blocking the right lane. Expect a 15-minute drive through that delay, which starts back around Essen. I'm Ray Romero.
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27: Louisiana Radio Network, I'm Jean Burns. Tropical storm Edward formed last night in the northern Gulf and is expected to make landfall later today near the Louisiana-Texas line. LSU health climatologist Barry Keim says additional strengthening is expected, but we are not looking at a hurricane.
28: The sea surface temperatures out there beneath the storm is about 86 degrees Fahrenheit, which is plenty of energy to make a storm into a hurricane. But fortunately, it's not going to really have enough time to organize and to become any kind of a vicious monster.
27: Louisiana's Department of Corrections faces a lawsuit over keeping people behind bars too long. Promise of Justice Initiative attorney Cecilia Capel says prisoners being held past their scheduled release dates is far too common.
29: The Department of Justice found that 1 in 4 detainees in Department of Corrections custody are being held illegally.
27: Legendary LSU football player turned NFL All-Pro and then LSU coach Jerry Stovall has passed away. The two-time All-SECer was selected in the first round of the 1963 NFL draft by the St. Louis Cardinals. In a 2009 interview with KNOA-TV, Stovall credited his upbringing for his success.
30: I think one of the things that I brought to the table, maybe my biggest asset, was the fact that I was raised by a family who taught me hard work.
27: Stovall was the head coach of the LSU Tigers from 1980 to 83. Jerry Stovall was 85 years old. Louisiana Radio Network.
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0: Well, I wonder how this is going to go. Will it be another contentious round?
1: Never.
2: What are you talking about?
0: Of a Woody Show weakest link.
2: Never contentious.
0: Yeah, Woody Show weakest link.
3: Always friendly.
0: Yeah. Never any kind of argument.
3: No.
0: So just like the TV version, Greg's going to have a bunch of questions go around the room. Now, we have to try to get eight.
2: Yes.
0: Eight correct in the 1 minute that we have. It's been done before. Mm-hmm. It has happened. It doesn't happen very often.
1: Uh-huh.
0: But it has happened.
2: Easily can happen.
0: Yeah. And then if that happens, Greg has to buy us a meal.
1: Yeah. Right.
4: Yes.
1: I want the new mini chicken and waffle sandwich from Chick-fil-A, Greg.
4: Oh, yeah.
2: Oh, okay. I'll get you one of those.

0: to the weakest link.
1: Before we begin, you guys get to choose who goes first.
2: Menace.
1: Okay, so it'll be Menace. And is Jeff playing?
3: I've never played, so explain, and I'm happy to.
4: You just answer the trivia as fast as you can.
1: Trivia questions as fast as you can.
3: Don't hesitate.
2: And you have to, throw out an answer. You can't just go, I don't know.
3: Okay.
1: And then at the end, you guys collectively decide who is the weakest link, and they'll be eliminated from the game.
3: Yeah. Oh, okay. Right. I'm in.
2: And you can vote for yourself.
3: Yeah.
1: And you cannot vote for yourself.
2: No, you cannot vote for yourself. You can't vote for yourself. Are you ready, Greg?
1: I am ready.
2: We're starting with Menace.
1: Right.
2: Here we go.
1: Okay, Menace, what old-timey movie is credited with popularizing the little black dress?
3: Some like it hot.
1: Breakfast at Tiffany's. Gina, the Jets and the Sharks were the rival gangs in which musical?
4: West Side Story.
1: Correct. Jeff, Hartford is the capital of which U.S. state?
3: Connecticut.
1: Correct. Nice. Woody, what is the only Grand Slam tennis event that is still played on grass?
5: Wimbledon.
1: Correct. Seabass, the name for the candy Pez comes from a German word meaning what?
2: Head?
1: Is that, what did you say?
2: Head?
1: Oh, peppermint.
2: Oh.
1: Sammy, cherry, plum, and grape are all varieties of what fruit?
4: Berry.
1: Tomato. Menace, trepanning is an ancient form of medicine that involved drilling holes into what body part?
3: Your head.
1: I'll take it. The skull.
2: Yeah.
1: Gina, fourscore and 7 years ago are the first words of what famous speech delivered?
4: The Emancipation Proclamation?
1: That would be the Gettysburg Address.
4: Oh, damn it.
1: Jeff, who wrote and directed the movie American Graffiti?
3: Francis Ford Coppola. Oh.
1: George Lucas.
3: Lucas.
4: We only got four.
2: Yeah, I only got four. Everyone pretty much missed one, except for Woody. He didn't have a chance
3: What about me?
2: I will say this. Menace, you got one right.
3: Yeah.
2: The worst miss by far, and we all know who she was. The ums and the ahs.
4: Okay, Seabass, you missed two.
2: Well, they missed one.
5: Sammy.
2: Stalling.
5: Well, yeah, because that's the whole thing. We only have a minute to get eight.
4: But to
5: so
4: be
5: any
4: fair,
5: kind of wasted time true. There. If you don't know it, you're better off just giving any answer.
2: Yes.
5: Move Football, on to the next person.
4: Sure. I thought the answer was going to be stone fruit.
2: Those are tomatoes. Pits.
5: From a strategic standpoint. All right, so we'll let Menace, you went first, you vote first. Who's the weakest link?
3: Sammy.
5: All right, Sammy. Sammy, who gets your vote?
4: Seabass.
5: Seabass.
2: Who gets your prize? I think we know what the worst player was, Sammy.
5: All right, Greg. Oh, no, you don't have to vote.
6: I'm not voting.
5: Gina?
4: Sammy.
5: Sammy. All right, well, that's...
6: Oh, babe. Okay,
4: bye.
7: You are the weakest link.
5: Lucky.
7: Goodbye.
4: I know.
2: No more pressure.
4: Woody wanted it so bad.
2: You should want breakfast.
3: I like Sammy's answers, and sometimes she gets them right.
2: She's the queen of stammering.
5: Are you ready?
1: Okay, so we start here with Gina. Is that correct?
4: Did Menace go last?
5: No.
3: Woody, you start with Woody.
1: I'll start with Woody.
5: Start with me, because Jeff had the last question.
1: Okay.
5: All right, Greg, you ready?
1: I am ready.
5: All right, here we go.
1: Woody, what Looney Tune characters often use the phrase thuffer and thuckatash?
5: Sylvester.
1: Correct. Seabass, Warsaw is the capital of which country?
5: Poland.
1: Correct. Menace, what tube connects the larynx to the lungs?
3: The McLaren.
1: The trachea. Gina, who became president after JFK got assassinated?
4: LBJ.
1: Correct. Jeff, true caviar is made with a roe of which fish?
3: Seabass.
1: Sturgeon. Woody, what style of pants is named after an island in the Gulf of Naples?
5: Knickers.
1: Capri pants. Seabass, in American politics, what does GOP stand for?
5: Grand Old Party.
1: Correct. Menace, what 1989 Billy Joel hit was used by Junior Scholastic Magazine as educational material?
3: I Love America.
1: We Didn't Start the Fire. Gina, jazz musicians sometimes refer to what instrument as a licorice stick?
4: Saxophone.
1: Clarinet. Jeff, phallophobia is the fear of what?
3: Heights.
1: The penis.
3: Ah.
1: Woody, who is the drummer for Metallica?
5: Lars Ulrich.
1: Correct.
4: Four again.
2: Man, is that four?
5: That's fine.
4: Yeah.
2: But we started hot.
5: Mm-hmm.
2: Yeah, we started hot.
3: Damn it.
4: Felt good.
2: Now, both Jeff and Menace missed two.
3: Mm-hmm.
2: I feel like Jeff is trying better than Menace. Now, Menace is playing the game properly, but if he's just a wasted spot.
5: No.
2: I'm trying.
5: I Love America.
3: If it helps, I knew a lot of the other questions. I just didn't know mine.
4: That's the way the game is.
2: No. Jeff at least is making educated guesses, though. And I want to keep Menace around for comedy. And Jeff. So therefore,
4: those sandwiches sounded really good.
2: Therefore, I'm voting for Gina.
4: All
5: right, Gina, who gets your vote?
4: That made no sense. I mean, I want the sandwich, so I'm going to vote for Menace.
5: All right. Menace, who gets your vote?
3: Gina.
4: That's good. It's good by me.
3: Gina.
4: Yes.

0: Gina. All right, well, Gina Grant.
1: Oh, the weakest link.
2: Deuces.
3: Do good, everybody.
0: Do well. Again, lucky.
3: I know, right?
4: Can I trade?
3: Nope.
5: Oh. So no Gina, no Sammy, is
3: correct.
5: That right?
3: Yeah. Just these really smart dudes.
0: Oh, sausage. Wow.
6: You'll know that
0: here we go.
6: You'll know that is perfect.
5: Here we go. Now, who starts this round?
6: Yeah. I'll go.
3: Seabass.
5: Seabass?
0: All right. Round number three. Woody Show, weakest link.
5: Seabass, what is sodium bicarbonate better known as?
6: Chalk.
5: Baking soda. Menace, dumbass. The biography titled One Giant Leap is about who?
6: About Neil Armstrong.
5: Correct.
0: Yeah.
5: Jeff, in ancient Japan, people who gave massages had to be what?
7: Happy endings.
5: Blind. Mm-hmm. Woody, which TV show features a fictional TV show called Tool Time?
0: Home Improvement.
5: Correct.
0: Nice.
5: Seabass, in what city was the first Hard Rock Cafe open?
6: Las Vegas.
5: London. Menace, what is the capital of Puerto Rico?
7: Puerto Rico.
5: San Juan.
7: Yeah, San
5: Jeff,
7: Juan.
5: Drake.
7: Old San Juan.
5: Drake first gained popularity by appearing on what teen TV show?
7: Oh, Degrassi High.
5: I will accept that. Degrassi, nice. The Next Generation. Woody, what river separates Maryland and Virginia?
6: Maryland.
5: The Potomac. Seabass, in billiards, how many balls are used in a standard game of eight ball?
6: Eight?
2: Nine with including the cue.
5: 16.
0: What?
5: Menace, in the movie My Big Fat Greek Wedding, what did Tula's parents give her as a wedding gift?
7: A nose job?
5: A house.
0: And
2: eight. We got eight. Yes.
7: Yeah.
0: Eight wrong.
5: Eight wrong.
8: Mostly Seabass got them wrong.
0: Yeah, dude. Seabass, what's going on with you today?
6: Well, first off, I swept correctly on the previous round.
0: Well,
2: those were not general
0: knowledge. Today's weakest link, I think, has been by far your weakest performance.
6: I would agree with that, but again, it's all.
0: What's going on?
6: That is those were small. Well, the sodium bicarbonate one was I should have gotten.
0: Well, mm-hmm. Right.
6: But those were narrow.
0: In your wheelhouse.
6: Those were narrower questions.
3: And these were the least amount right without Sammy and I. You got three.
8: Mm-hmm. That's true.
3: Just something to think about.
8: Yeah.
0: Okay. Well, at least you're not taking it personally.
6: Yeah,
3: well, the numbers don't lie.
6: I thought they were eliminated from the...
3: Yeah. Right. Numbers don't lie.
0: All right, well, let's see. Menace, who gets your vote?
7: Ooh, God. Jeff, sorry.
9: No problem.
0: All right, Jeff.
9: Menace.
0: Menace. Oh, all right, Seabass.
6: Well, it's got to be Jeff then.
0: Jeff? All right, Jeff.
1: You are the weakest link. Yes. Goodbye.
3: I know, it does feel good.
0: Dude, right? Too much pressure.
9: Yeah. I like it, but I can go back to taking notes.
0: Too much pressure. All right, one more
5: round.
0: We're down
5: to Woody, Seabass,
6: and then Menace. You build drama. Is the darkest dark is before the dawn or something.
0: Sure.
3: Yeah.
0: Yeah.
5: Okay, so who starts this
0: round? The question was, what is the quote?
9: Yeah.
0: I'm not sure we would have gotten that one either.
5: Does Menace start this round?
7: Sure. Yeah, let's do it.
0: All right, here we go. One last round. Woody Show weakest link.
5: Menace, Ted Kaczynski is better known by what one name?
7: Oh, the killer.
5: The Unabomber.
6: Damn it.
5: Woody, the Schwartz is a magical power taught by yogurt in what movie?
6: The Spaceballs.
5: Correct. Seabass, which animal has caca that is shaped like a cube?
6: Easy. Wallaby?
5: Wombat. No. Menace, who are the two villains in the movie Batman Returns?
7: Joker and Iceman.
5: The Penguin and Catwoman.
7: Damn it.
5: Woody, which of the seven dwarves comes first alphabetically?
0: Sleepy.
5: Bashful.
6: Oh, come on.
5: Seabass, if you're making the French dessert of crepes Suzette, what flavor of fruit liqueur would you be using?
6: Strawberry.
5: Orange. Menace, which NFL teams was inspired by a famous writer? Team name.
7: L. Ron Hubbard.
5: The Baltimore Ravens. Woody, what is the chemical name for the mineral known as fool's gold?
6: Quartz.
5: Iron sulfide. Seabass, what tough. Billionaire piloted the first hot air balloon to ever cross the Atlantic?
6: Hartford.
5: No. Menace?
6: Easy.
5: Who was it?
6: Yeah, go for it.
7: Yeah, that's, what's his name?
0: What is it?
7: Leo.
0: I love America.
7: Him.
6: No, that's the Spruce Goose, bud.
5: No, not him.
7: No, not him?
5: No.
0: What?
5: He's still of this world.
7: Oh, he is? Oh, then that would be Bezos, right?
5: Richard Branson.
7: Branson. Yeah. Oh, damn.
6: That's that B saying.
7: Damn.
3: Do you guys want to know how many you got?
0: Nope.
3: Right?
7: No.
0: Sure don't. Okay, play Woody Show, weakest link.
3: Take away Seabass's answer card?
8: Yeah.
6: It is time to renew.
7: Yeah.
0: All right. And you have to renew it?
6: I mean, every year. Well, every year. They, well, you can buy a lifetime membership for like...
0: Is it to make sure you're still as smart?
6: You don't have to retest.
3: You just have to rebuy.
6: If you want the magazine, you want to go to all
0: the cool meetings.
6: I went to my parents.
5: He wants the magazine.
6: Went to a Mensa meeting outside of Nashville.
7: Oh, sweet.
6: It's interesting.
0: Yeah. And what kind of stuff goes on there?
6: It was a lot of old people. So they just kind of sat around and just had some food truck food and didn't do too much. But there's not like a keynote speaker.
0: Or...
6: Well, they do have an annual gathering.
3: Like
0: Juggalos?
6: Yeah.
0: Imagine that crowd.
9: Check out old people's buttholes.
0: Show us your butthole.
6: Yeah. It might be literally the most opposite thing of the year.
0: All right, quick break. More Woody Show's next. Hang on.
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5: Our drive time on I-12 is slowly improving. It's 28 minutes now from Jubin to the 10-12 split. Eastbound I-10 from LA 415 across the river to Highland. There is a little bridge back up to get through. It's a total of 20 minutes between those points. And if you're headed into Baton Rouge on Florida Boulevard, a 32-minute drive from Denham Springs, continuing up to Airline Highway. I'm Ray Romero.
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3: 877-44-WOODY. If you're calling in, texting in, you can do that over to 22987. We got a text that says, wanted to know about Jeff Judy to get his happy ending for that massage.
4: Mm-hmm.
3: Oh, yeah. That he was getting.
5: Do you want that with my cheers and jeers or right now solo?
3: Yeah. I mean, I don't know, man.
5: Okay.
3: Is it was it that good? Was it a cheer?
5: No, it wasn't. Okay, so I want to describe the guy first that gave me the massage, right? So yeah. You guys all saw Ocean's 11?
3: What was going on? Because there was something happening. You were...
5: Yeah, so I have a sciatica. I've had a back surgery before. So sometimes when I get a herniated disc or things get out of line, because when you have a back surgery, especially lower on your back, everything... All the little discs above it start to get messed up because your bottom's straight and it's taking a lot of the pressure on the other ones as well.
1: Okay.
5: So I get sciatica frequently. So I'm like, I got to go get a massage. The only person they had available was a dude. Now, the dude, if you watch Ocean's 11, you remember the little Asian guy that could do all the flips and everything?
3: All the stuff? Yeah.
5: That was my masseuse.
1: Oh, nice.
5: And Greg, man, he was on top of me, straddling me,
3: really?
5: Just digging his knees into everywhere.
3: Mm, nice.
5: sorry to disappoint you guys. No chub, no happy ending.
3: Oh,
1: what? Okay.
5: But there's a caveat.
3: But did it work out? I mean, it's like, so did it work for the sciatica?
5: It did. He did a pretty good job, man. Yeah, he did a pretty good job. I tipped him well. Not that kind of tip. The other tip.
4: Do you go full nude when you get massaged?
5: No, I had my boxers on. Mm. So here's the last part of that story. So he was rolling me on my side, right, to kind of stretch out my hips and stuff like that. And I accidentally flashed him my beanbag.
1: Oh.
5: not once, but twice.
6: An invite.
5: Yeah, and his response.
3: Oh, so when you get a massage, like let's say for the sake of argument, it was a woman, right?
5: Yeah. Mm-hmm.
3: Are you getting a fully nude massage?
5: No, just boxers, yeah.
3: Okay, because some people, they undress to your level of comfort.
4: Right. Mm-hmm.
5: Yeah.
3: You know, and so I always leave underwear on.
4: Uh-huh.
1: Out of respect.
3: If it was a dude, maybe you had a different set of rules.
5: Yeah, not just boxers, yeah. And his response to that, and his English wasn't the best, he goes, oh, private.
1: What?
5: That's what he said.
1: You're not supposed to comment on it.
5: Inside, I'm laughing. Like, dude, I can't wait to tell the team this story. Stuff like that only happens
1: to
5: me.
1: Was it like coming out the back?
5: It was like on the side.
1: Oh, okay.
5: Yeah. So,
1: Should we figure out this happened?
3: Yeah.
5: Right. That there was, you know?
3: Yeah.
6: Do you think it could have gone further if you wanted?
5: I hope not. No.
3: But he's got a price, man.
5: Yeah. Yeah. And I guess, you know, maybe he could have looked at it as an invite, but I'm glad he didn't.
1: Was he like private?
5: Yeah. No, he was like, oh, private.
3: I'm glad it worked. Cheers and jeers, officially. So is it the massage or is it something else?
5: No, my cheers is to my staycation. Woody and I were talking about this on Friday.
3: He's got a Jeffcation going on.
4: Oh, yeah. Really?
5: My wife took my eldest son to school, so it has been awesome with no one at home, man. I saw my youngest, but he kind of does his own thing. I get to watch what I want.
3: He's much more behaved.
5: Correct.
1: Without
3: when the wife is gone.
5: Yeah, because he's a mama's boy.
1: Oh.
5: So now he doesn't have anybody to, you know,
1: go in
5: hustle.
1: His corner. Yeah.
5: Yeah. Yeah. He doesn't have anybody to hustle. So yeah, but I've been able to watch what I want to watch, Greg. No nagging. I get to do chores when I feel like it.
3: Eat what you want to eat.
4: Yeah.
5: Exactly, man. And the house is really clean.
4: I was going to say, that's the best part.
5: The house has been very organized and clean. That's my cheers. And my jeers goes to stupid people in my DMs complaining about all the AI generated graphics that people are making of me, Menace, and Greg.
1: We're having so much fun.
5: They're not people. They're mad because they say we're ruining the environment by encouraging people to make these AI graphics
1: whatever.
5: Of us.
1: You guys are beautiful mermaids.
5: Let us have fun a little bit.
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0: It's just got weird. 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
9: Well, we are looking at a couple of new problems that have hit the board. One of them is westbound I-12, a little bit past Range. We've got an accident there that is blocking the right lane. Backup was to Juban anyway, but it's really starting to slow now between those points. Our other problem is going to be further ahead, westbound I-10 past College Drive. Got a stalled vehicle in the left lane. You're going to break back around the 10-12, and that delay is growing as well. I'm Ray Romero.
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11: Tropical Storm Edward will make landfall later on today along the Texas and Louisiana border. For the local area, impacts are expected to remain minimal. We will see some tropical rain bands rotating through throughout the day. Numerous showers and thunderstorms are expected. Some gusty winds and even some downpours will be possible. That best chance of rain looks to be in the afternoon and evening. High temperatures limited to near 90 degrees. I'm meteorologist Baylen Rogers with your Storm Station forecast, WBRZ Channel 2.
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1: Yeah.
0: Headed to Oxford for the LSU and Ole Miss, maybe, perhaps. Mm-hmm. Are you going? The official Tiger Nation tailgate. That's happening September 19th at the Lyric from 2:30 until 5:30. Now, your ticket includes a catered buffet.
2: Yes, please.
0: Plus an open bar for guests who are 21 and older, which I am and Greg is. So we're all good.
2: Double, you know? 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
0: Yeah, tickets are limited. So get yours now at lsualumni.org. 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
1: Dina rang in first.
2: Tom Hardy.
1: The answer is Tom Hardy.
2: Yeah. Is that not who you're thinking?
3: No, I was going to guess Benedict Cumberbatch.
2: He's not either of those movies.
3: I don't know. I haven't seen him.
1: Yeah, the answer is Tom Hardy.
3: Uh-huh.
1: And this, ladies and gentlemen, is Tom Hardy's new rap song.
2: Yep.

0: He's got a full-length rap album.
1: Nice.
2: I've heard about this.
0: Czarface meets Frankie Pulitzer is the name of the album.
2: Okay.
0: And his rap name is Frankie Pulitzer. And so he's got some features on there. Busta Rhymes, Method Man.
1: Mm-hmm.
0: And
1: I saw
0: yeah.
1: his video of Method Man. It was really good.
3: Yeah, it's kind of cool. He's wearing like a mask,
1: which I think is smart, you know, because you wouldn't be able to get it out of your mind that it's Tom Hardy rapping.
4: And because he's rapped before. He's been doing this for a while, but this is like.

0: he took a long time off. And Czarface is the, it's Esoteric and what's his name? Inspector Deck.
1: From
0: so these guys, yeah, these guys are long, like very well-established producers.
1: Okay, so what do you think about him doing a rap album, Seabass? I know typically like when celebrities who are famous for other things come out with music, like, a lot of time, who dis in like a Week in Audio kind of thing.
0: Right, right, right.
1: Tom Hardy... Yeah, as
2: why
1: a rapper,
2: all actors want to sing and all singers want to act.
3: Well, I mean, we on that light. Catch me coming down the mountain.
1: It sounds right in there with everything else and whatever.
4: It sounds fine.
0: He has been doing this for 13 years now, off and on. So I'll give him more of a pass for that, I suppose.
4: But like I think it sounds fine. It doesn't sound like revolutionary.
1: Well, no, nothing's. It doesn't have to be like revolutionary. Like bands that are coming out with new stuff now, none of it's revolutionary.
4: Yeah, I mean, but like, is anyone like super excited about this? Like, does it sound?
1: I don't think anybody was anticipating.
5: Yeah,
4: yeah.
1: You know, but when I hear it, I go, "If you would have said who is this, I don't.
4: I
1: would
4: have no idea.
2: I wouldn't know.
1: I would have never come up with Tom Hardy.
4: No.
1: But when you tell me it's Tom Hardy, I go, oh,
2: yeah. It's not like he's mad old. He's only 48, but he sounds like 20 in that.
4: Yeah.
2: Mm-hmm. Sounds young.
5: He sounds legit, and that's the thing is, it's not very easy to do. We've heard plenty of. Rapper athletes and stuff butcher it, you know.
1: Oh yeah.
5: And this, I mean, he sounds like he belongs.
0: He's done other stuff under the cover or under the radar, I should say, like jiu-jitsu. He like wins tournaments and stuff that Tom Hardy does, so I give him more credit for stuff like that. Like if you want to do something, just go out and do it. Don't talk about it all the time like freaking retard Jonah Hill.
1: Pat McAfee. That's who I'm thinking of.
0: Right.
1: There was somebody else, another like a celebrity. That was Pat McAfee.
0: Right. And yeah. See, but I think this is a little different because, again, he's been doing it for a long time. He's doing it under a pseudonym. It seems more authentic to him.
1: Mm. Yeah. Well, not even authentic, but I mean, he sounds like sonically, it sounds.
5: He's not doing that thing.
1: Like it fits.
6: That new word that you taught me about the when Flea was doing the trumpet stuff. What was it called?
0: Oh, grifting.
6: Grifting.
2: Oh, yeah.
6: It's not grifting.
1: Grifting was a new word to you?
6: Yeah.
0: Well, it's more of an old timey word that's coming to vogue these days.
2: Menace right there with you.
6: Grifting.
2: That was the first time I heard that word.
1: Really?
2: Yeah. Mm-hmm. In the context
4: heard, like,
2: of
4: a grifter.
2: I've heard of a grifter, but I had
6: heard
2: no
6: of a
2: idea.
6: Grifter.
2: Yeah.
4: Yeah. It looks like when you pour bacon fat into a jar.
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13: Our drive time on westbound I-10 from Highland to the new bridge is 22 minutes. Now, along the way, you're going to find a stalled truck blocking the left lane around the College Drive exit. Meantime, if you're traveling in on I-12, we're 29 minutes, Juba into the 10-12 split. We do have a crash that did have the right lane block past range for a few minutes. It's still there, but it's now been moved to the on-ramp, so the main travel lanes are all back open. I'm Ray Romero.
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15: Louisiana Radio Network, I'm John Burns. An advocacy group is suing the Louisiana Department of Corrections over excessive incarceration. Here's Andrew Greenstein.
16: The Promise of Justice Initiative accuses the Department of Corrections of keeping prisoners behind bars beyond their scheduled release dates. Attorney Cecilia Kappel says this has been a pattern that has been going on for years.
17: Approximately 80 to 90% of people are over-detained to some extent.
16: Kappel says most of these people are low-level criminals with what were originally very short jail sentences.
17: As a consequence, they're losing jobs. Losing housing. They're losing opportunities to come and be a functioning member of society.
16: The Louisiana DOC says it does not comment on ongoing litigation. I'm Andrew Greenstein.
15: Tropical storm Edward formed last night in the Gulf and is expected to make landfall later today near the Louisiana-Texas line. LSU Health climatologist Barry Keim says heavy rain, gusty winds, and a minor storm surge are expected for southwest Louisiana.
18: We can expect storm surge between 1 to 4 feet with this storm.
15: Former DeRidder Mayor Misty Roberts is set to be released from jail on Sunday despite an effort by prosecutors to lengthen her 90-day sentence for having sex with a 16-year-old boy while she was the mayor. Pam Sleaser is covering the case for the American Press and says getting the judge to extend that sentence was always a long shot.
19: Because you're asking a judge to go, you're right, I was wrong, what was I thinking? No one's going to go.

0: 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What was I thinking up here?
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0: 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The Woody Show.
1: All right. Another new hour. Cheers and jeers. We'll start with you, Gina Grad.
2: Yeah, my cheers is to, like, good, productive neighborhood gossip. I can't believe how nice my neighbors are.
3: Productive
2: yes,
3: gossip.
2: Productive gossip. So one of the teenagers on our street is going to watch Pip when we're out of town next month for, like, the weekend.
1: That's Gina's dog.
2: Pip, the little Catone, the clitoris dog, as Menace calls it. And, but she can't be there all day one of the days. So she texted me and said her mom will watch the dog. And I was like, oh, that's nice. Thank you. That's so nice. So I'm walking little Pip, and this woman who I kind of know, you know, the dogs are, you know, sniffing each other and we talk for a minute. She goes, oh, I heard that, that she wasn't going to be able to watch your dog all day. But that her mom was going to do it. But do you need me? I can do it. I heard about that. Like, you heard that my dog was going to need a sitter, that their mom. Okay. I was like, no, we're good. Thank you. But, like, just a random neighbor on a walk saying, oh, I heard you might need a dog sitter.
1: Dude, everybody talks.
2: It's crazy.
4: About something about that mundane.
2: Nothing.
1: Yeah. That's how you know life is good.
2: Oh,
4: yeah,
2: my God.
4: True.
2: I've never.
1: You live in a nice neighborhood.
2: Oh.
1: Things are good when this is the talk of the neighborhood.
2: Oh. I have never, even as a child, I never lived in a neighborhood this nice. This is Pleasantville. I'm obsessed. It's amazing. Jeers to mother effing fantasy football. Look, it doesn't affect my life usually. Right. I've never done it. I don't know how, but somebody invited my kid to do a kid's fantasy football league. And somehow I got roped into setting it up, trying to figure out his account, trying to help him, you know, change his name to some dumb crap that I don't even know what it means.
1: What's the team name?
2: Okay, ready for this?
1: That's the big thing.
2: It doesn't even make any sense.
1: Is he still part of, like, the kids in the neighborhood on the bicycles?
2: And
1: they have a little, like, bicycle gang. It's the Puking Scorpions.
2: They've
1: named themselves.
2: And the Puking Scorpions are now doing Fantasy Football League.
1: Oh.
2: And it's called, like, low-key, legit Nakuat.
4: Nakuat.
2: Because okay, let me explain.
1: What is Nakuat?
2: Well, Nakuat is the, you know, what's his name? Pua Nakua. And then Nakuat is Kumquat, which I don't think he's ever had. So I don't know.
1: Fruit.
2: So anyway.
1: With a really fun name.
2: Yeah, it's great. So I have to figure out how to set this up. And I don't know how to play. I don't know what a trade is. I don't know any of this.
1: Well,
2: so good luck to me.
1: Well, this is the thing. Okay, so my wife and I've tried to argue about this for years. Like, there are some stuff that's boy and guy stuff. There's other stuff that's daughter and girl stuff.
2: Yeah.
1: The line is very clear. And when one crosses over to the other, like, this is very clear. This is Andy's domain.
2: Andy was on a phone call.
1: He'll eventually be off the call and he can help you.
4: He's still on the phone.
1: It's not something that's got to be done right in that second. But that is the dad responsibility. You know, if my daughter has questions about stuff that's girl stuff or whatever, that's my wife's thing.
2: Yeah.
1: You know what I mean? Like, I'm here to be loving and supportive, but at the same time, we all have our areas of expertise,
2: right? This ain't mine.
1: Yeah, that's what you tell them.
4: That's what you tell them.
1: Yeah.
4: Hey, I know nothing about this. I'm of no help.
5: And then you like sports?
1: Yeah, yeah, exactly.
2: So good luck to me.
1: Morgan, cheers and jeers.
6: Okay, cheers to Dejan LeBray Love. Have you guys heard his name yet?
4: Yes.
2: Sounds familiar.
6: Mm-hmm. He is the fake NFL player that scammed 26 girls out of millions of dollars.
1: I didn't know what his name was. I've heard the story.
6: Dejan Love. So my cheers goes to him because, I mean, not his reality, right? He just created his own reality and he convinced probably more than 20 girls to send them money. And, like, these girls are going back on social media now, like, one of the girls that went out with him, she tweeted, she went from dating these little baby boys to on a date with an NFL player. And, like, now these girls have to go back and delete those tweets.
5: It's so funny.
6: They got played so hard.
5: Dude, his videos are hilarious because he'll carry around a 49ers helmet and just, like, make random ass videos, like, on the beach, like he's, you know, training.
1: Because that's what real players do.
2: Yeah. Is that where they train?
7: And he's so skinny. That's the funniest part. He's, like, super thin. And if you know anything about football, you're not that thin playing in the NFL.
5: So bad.
6: And none of these girls looked up a roster to see if he's not on any
4: or
6: team.
4: Googled
5: like,
4: him.
5: Yeah,
4: anything.
5: Google.
6: So they deserve to get played. And cheers to him, because he had a good run.
5: Yeah.
6: Cheers, though, because this guy's name came out. Now there's another one that came out. Did y'all hear about him?
5: Yep. Is the Dallas one, right?
6: Yeah, I want to say his name right. Let's see. Yeah. Juris.

0: the fourth, I believe, he faked a Cowboys player, but instead of scamming women, he was like signing balls and stuff and giving them to kids with cancer. My jeers goes to that guy because he wasn't playing the game as fun.
1: It's a fine line for Morgan.
0: Right.
2: But at the same time, probably made some kid with cancer feel really cool for a
1: 5 minutes. Yeah.
2: So that could almost be just the cheer. Yeah.
3: Don't tell the kid.
0: And he had done the same thing, posted all these Cowboys things, you know, in nice cars, all these videos on YouTube. So
2: but I guess it's all, look, it's all the same, right? Like the one guy.
1: Not to Morgan.
2: No, no. The first guy, the guy was pretending to be the 49ers guy with, you know, trying to date chicks. He was making these women feel good about themselves. Like, oh, I landed this NFL guy.
4: Oh, yeah. Right? They were tweeting about it.
2: And then this other guy that got the jeers was making kids with cancer feel good, and he's a jeer?
4: Yeah.
1: And he's
2: like, grown women get duped. That's a cheer, right? But, like, you know, like, these kids, like, they feel better about themselves who are going through something really difficult.
1: Solid
2: like,
1: point.
2: That's a bad thing?
0: I think it's different victims. Like, the girls that are out there specifically to go take men's money. If you don't check a roster, maybe you deserve to get...
1: But he took fake their money. Like, he defrauded them.
0: That's another red flag of, I shouldn't be dating this multimillionaire that wants my money.
4: Also, if you watch the social media videos, like, it is on them because he's such a cornball and, like, every single one.
0: Yeah, so cheers to him. He deserves it.
1: Oh, my God.
2: Sammy, cheers and jeers.
5: Well, my cheers is to you guys. I just became an AMC Movie Pass member.
3: What? So, well, congratulations.
5: So, thank you. Yeah. I'm pretty excited about it. It's, like, $30 a month, and you can see 4 movies a week.
1: All month?
5: Yes. And so it's pretty crazy. And I was just going to see one movie. I went and saw Spider-Man. Cheers to that too. It was pretty great. And it was going to be $30 to see that one movie. So I just became a pass member because I'm also going to need to see Practical Magic 2 soon.
1: Multiple times.
5: So it made sense. And now I'm like, will I become a movie person and just start going to the movies all the time? So my jeers though goes to the freaking animals. I have a dog, Steamboat Willie has a cat, and now that they are together, they work off of each other to beg for treats all day long. Because they've both kind of had their own schedule of when they get treats or whatever, and now they realize, if this one's getting a treat, I want a treat too. Mm-hmm. I have this cat meowing at all hours of the day for treats. And I am so tired of it. I don't know when they started running the house and decided they get treats all day long.
2: Well, they figured it out.
5: They're begging for them all the time. Yeah.
2: Like, you ever see the people that get their dogs and they have those like buttons on the floor?
5: Mm-hmm. Oh,
2: and they get the dogs to communicate through like pushing the different buttons. I wonder if that's even real, but you know, they're smart enough to figure stuff out. Like they're smart enough to be able to signal when they want to go out or signal when
3: they're
2: need.
3: Yeah,
1: they have nothing else to do all day.
5: Yeah. Right.
2: Yeah.
5: Yeah, but it just didn't used to be like this. Yeah.
3: Accidentally leave the front door open.
1: Oh no!
3: And the cat will wander away. Geez.
2: My dog knows that when I get home, I give her pets and kisses, and then typically that's when I'll go into the refrigerator. And, you know, the deli section at the grocery store, they sell like the little package of like pulled chicken, you know, from the leftover rotisserie chickens and stuff.
4: Yeah.
2: And so I buy one of those every week for her. We call it dog chicken. Right. And the people, it's funny, the people at the checkout know what you're doing. They go, for you or for your dog? I go, dog.
3: Yeah.
1: Really?
2: Yeah, they know. I guess a lot of people buy that for their dog.
3: So that's her treat?
4: I do. Yeah.
2: Yeah. So like when I get home, that's her treat. She now expects it.
5: Yeah. Oh, sure.
2: So as soon as I walk in the door it could be from going outside to do something in the yard. It could be from taking the garbage cans out or going out to the store, coming home from work. It doesn't matter. She will sit by the fridge, look at it, look at me, bark.
5: Yeah.
2: Look at the fridge, look at me, bark.
1: Just so you get the message.
2: I got a cracker of this.
3: Because she's irresistible. You're like, I'm going to give in.
2: I know.
3: Here's your dog chicken.
2: Yeah. Yeah. I mean, we share.
3: Yeah. Aw.
2: You know,
3: you could even.
2: Like, if I'm making myself a sandwich, like, I'll grab an extra piece of bread and, you know, tear it up and give that to her.
3: Yeah.
2: If I'm having a turkey sandwich, she's having a turkey sandwich.
1: Babe.
2: So I'll give her a couple pieces of turkey.
1: But you don't give her a bite from your sandwich.
2: No.
1: I wouldn't either.
2: No.
3: The so-called experts say that when dogs see you making food, they feel like they're part of it and that they helped.
2: Right.
4: Yeah.
3: So you're supposed to give them some.
1: 100%. Let me grab that mayo.
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0: All right, I got some mother effing zoo news.
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0: The Baton Rouge Zoo has taken the Wild Wine Walk and Brew at the zoo, and they've turned it into just one big event. 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
1: I know. This is awesome.
0: Beer and spirits. 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
1: The Woody Show. And we go right to Gina Grad, who's standing by with the trending news headlines.
2: A growing number of schools are rolling out the 3-year bachelor's degree program. This gives students a chance to earn a diploma quicker and save them a lot of money. So instead of the traditional 120 credit hours that's spread across 4 years, they're just going down to 90 credits. And that would mean students can enter the workforce sooner, spend less on tuition and living expenses, and avoid all the piling up debt. They'll just get, you know, most of it. The idea is gaining momentum. At least 70 schools have either launched 3-year degree programs or are actively considering doing it.
1: That's not a bad idea.
3: Supported. Yeah. There's so many unnecessary classes.
1: Yeah.
2: Yeah, trim some of the fat out. But not everyone is sold on this, of course. Critics worry about whether graduate schools and employers will fully embrace the shorter degrees. They'll have to.
1: Why not? I mean, there are, like, I think accelerated, if I'm remembering this correctly, both of my stepsisters are nurses. Mm-hmm. And I know, like, at one point, one was involved in, like, an accelerated nursing program for something. Like,
2: yeah.
1: You come out the other side, you're still a registered nurse.
2: Right.
4: Yeah.
1: You know, whether you took
2: what you're supposed to know.
1: However many, you know, like, some people take 5 or 6 years to get their bachelor's degree. Is that worth more because you spent more time doing it? It's whatever the, if it's still with 120
4: credits.
2: Well,
4: credits.
2: It's 90.
1: What's
2: That's
1: that?
2: That's what they're saying. They're taking it from 120 credits to 90 credits.
1: Right. Mm-hmm. But I'm saying, like, if it's still whatever the credits that you were talking about, like, that's how our friend Christine at Brown University ended up having that fisting seminar.
2: Oh, yeah.
3: There's so many.
1: Because it was like,
3: unnecessary.
1: Yeah. Because it counted as a credit
2: and toward the
1: 120. It was just an arbitrary number they put on there, the 120.
2: No, that's true. That's true.
1: So if they decide, like, okay, like the baseline for the absolute mandatory blah, blah, blah is 90, then so be it.
2: We all don't have to take Aramaic poetry. We'll all be okay.
1: Or the same thinking of, okay, well, what school did you go to? Well, what do you call somebody who graduates with a, you know, from medical school? Doctor. Doesn't matter where they went.
2: Yeah. Yeah. No, I might be turning around on this.
1: Yeah.
2: Because I was like, oh, now we're just going to have dumber people graduating.
1: Well, see, you're bum because that's not how you did it.
2: Yeah. Well, I had to go back as a person in my 40s and finish. So, yeah.
1: See, that's what I'm saying.
2: That's exactly right.
1: Yeah. I felt the same way because there was like when starting in radio, going back to that, you know, it was always, you had to go work in some really small, super dumpy town to get your start. Like you were never, your first job was never like at a big station in a big city.
2: Yeah.
1: You had to go quote, pay your dues.
3: Right. Yeah.
1: Now it doesn't matter, man. It could be New York, Los Angeles, whatever. People's first on air jobs are on the regular in markets
4: major market.
1: And the old school guys like me are like, well, that's weird.
4: Yeah. Right.
1: And somebody made the point and I thought about it. Yeah. You know what? You're right. It's because that's how you had to do the long way.
3: Yeah.
2: True.
1: And now there's this quote shortcut. But
2: I don't remember being offered a shortcut.
1: I'm saying, but does it really matter?
2: Yeah, no.
1: It doesn't. If this is the way it is now, that's the way it is now.
2: Yeah.
4: It's 100%. Just jealousy.
2: Well, also, if I'm paying for a kid's degree, I'll take the 3 years over the 4 years.
1: Exactly right.
3: Well, that goes back to the thing where they were like, you know, forgiving tuition, you know, payments and loans and stuff like that. And people were all butthurt about it
4: who already paid them off.
3: And like, I get it. I paid my loans too, but.
2: Same.
3: You know, it just wasn't, you know, in the cards for you this time. So just get over it, you know?
2: Yeah. Well, that's what's going on, Woody.
1: All right. What about the, let's see. All right. We'll take the break.
2: Okay.
1: We'll come back. I thought I had something else. Oh, I did. I had a piece of food news.
3: Ooh. Oh, rip.
1: Yeah.
3: Good news.
1: But that can wait till after the break. 877-44-WOODY. 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
7: Tropical Storm Edward will make landfall later on today along the Texas and Louisiana border. For the local area, impacts are expected to remain minimal. We will see some tropical rain bands rotating through throughout the day. Numerous showers and thunderstorms are expected. Some gusty winds and even some downpours will be possible. That best chance of rain looks to be in the afternoon and evening. High temperatures limited to near 90 degrees. I'm meteorologist Baylen Rogers with your Storm Station forecast, WBRZ Channel 2.
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1: All right, welcome back.
2: Yeah.
1: And I do have some food news.
3: Oh.
1: Yeah.
3: Ooh, food news.
1: All right, so McDonald's, they're bringing back the spicy chicken nuggets.
4: Oh, sweet. Okay.
1: Starting this week. So they're like the regular nuggets, but they got that cayenne, that chili pepper that's added to that tempura style breading.
2: It's good.
1: They're good.
3: That's pretty good, actually.
1: Yeah, they are good. Now, they had launched these back in 2020, sold out in about 2 weeks, and they've just been gone. Mm-hmm. I don't know why they don't make them permanent. Like, what's the big deal?
2: Yeah,
1: you make nuggets. It's not like
3: throw a little seasoning on them.
1: Yeah, like have an extra bag of frozen nuggets, you know, so that when somebody orders them, you just throw them in the fryer like you would the regular ones.
3: Yeah. Yeah.
2: Easy.
4: You have nuggets.
1: You have, exactly right.
2: Right, but you have spices.
1: They like to do that. They're also bringing back the Mighty Hot Sauce, which they say is one of the spiciest sauces they've ever offered.
4: Nice.
2: You know what I tried the other day? Panda Express has a spicy orange chicken.
4: Mm-hmm.
2: It's actually spicy.
3: Ooh. Really? And did you get like 2 pieces?
2: Like 4.
3: Oh, okay.
1: Yeah. And those spicy nuggets from McDonald's,
2: mm-hmm.
1: I like them just by themselves. No sauce.
3: Really?
4: Yeah, it's not needed.
1: Yeah, you don't even need sauce for those.
3: Are they damp?
2: Or
1: they're good, yeah.
2: Really?
1: Yeah, they're really good.
2: I can't imagine doing it without sauce.
1: Yeah. I also realize that I'm a person, like when bread comes to the table, mm-hmm. I don't put butter on it. Like I'll eat the bread, just no butter.
3: Well, that's Jeff G. We see you just eating dry bread
2: that's your
3: all the time.
2: Yeah. Just a piece of bread.
1: Yeah,
2: a
5: piece of sourdough, dry.
1: Yeah,
5: no problem.
1: I'll do that.
2: What?
1: Yeah.
2: Boring.
1: And I see people like slathering. Not that I'll never have the butter, but it's not like my immediately like go for the butter.
3: What if it's like oil and vinegar? Mm. Are you just a dry guy or you just don't like butter?
1: No, it's not that I don't like butter. It's just I don't half the time, like if the roll is warm, they bring out that little basket.
2: I'll just go.
3: That's when the butter melts. It melts so beautifully.
1: I understand how it works.
3: But why don't you love it?
4: You gotta lace it up.
5: I get science.
1: Yeah, I feel like it just, sometimes it just doesn't need it. Like there's a sushi place that my wife and I go to, and they have this, it's a baked crab hand roll.
3: Mm.
1: This thing, and you guys have been to this, but
2: these
1: things,
2: awesome.
1: Oh my God, one of the best things I've ever had in my life. And I don't dip it in the soy sauce.
2: Yeah.
1: And she is almost like half drowning it. I go, man, this thing is so flavorful and so good.
3: Perfect the way it is.
1: Like, you're almost, I mean, you are ruining it by putting any kind of soy, it doesn't need soy sauce, but by putting that much, like, I don't know what, like, my dad immediately, before he even tastes anything, salts food.
2: Right.
4: Yeah.
3: That's
1: You haven't even tasted it yet.
3: How do you know?
1: Yeah. So some things just don't need whatever, but those spicy nuggets from McDonald's, I think, don't really need them.
3: Okay.
1: Yeah. Oh, your Subway take guys.
3: Oh, yeah?
1: They did a whole thing about, they say barbecue sauce is number one. What's the number one sauce?
6: So what's your take?
7: Barbecue sauce is the best sauce. Above ketchup, mustard, any other sauces, barbecue sauce reigns supreme. It is the only sauce that matters.
6: God, this is really hard. This is probably the hardest one I've ever had. 100% disagree.
7: You 100% disagree?
6: I'm sorry.
7: Bro,
6: if I'm going to Chick-fil-A and they're offering me sauces, barbecue's like fourth.
1: Yeah, I agree.
3: Yeah.
2: Barbecue's on my never list. It's
4: barbecue's
2: so
4: my
2: trashy.
4: Favorite. Yeah.
2: Oh, I hate it.
1: It's
4: my
1: good.
4: Favorite.
1: It's good. It's just not for. It's not for everything. And I would never say it's the number one.
3: Yeah. Nah.
4: Is A1? Consider barbecue sauce?
1: What kind of
5: steak sauce?
1: Steak
5: sauce.
4: Yeah.
3: It's so gross. I don't get it. I think I have the thing that people have with cilantro. I only taste like chlorine with A1. I don't get steak sauce. I don't get it.
1: We've said a number of times, McDonald's definitely has some kind of financial interest in the barbecue sauce. Because they are such pushers of it. Even when you order a different sauce, sometimes you still get the barbecue.
3: This doesn't look like honey mustard.
1: Right, exactly.
5: Just standard.
1: Yeah, for the nuggets, either the hot mustard or the honey mustard are my go-tos.
3: Totally.
1: Like, barbecue's in there.
3: It's fine, but it does seem like that's the one they're trying to get rid of.
1: Yes.
2: Sweet and sour all day.
1: Yeah, sweet and sour.
3: Forgot about that one.
1: Yeah, sweet and sour is good.
2: Barbecue can go to hell.
1: it's not a go to hell. It's not like it's bad.
2: It'll go to hell.
4: It's good.
0: 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The Woody Show.
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12: Yeah.
11: And with back to school time, we're looking for teachers. 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This is your chance to sound off. 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Text us 22987. Just hit us up. Let us know. Like, hey, call me, text me. I got a great story for this. And we'll get to that a little bit later on in the week. Greg Gorey.
13: Yes.
11: Parting words of wisdom, please.
13: Yeah, specifically for Gina. If somebody texts you and says, call me, just call them and say, text me and hang up.
14: Thank you. 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There are no two worse words than call me.
11: Pro tip.
13: Pro tip for Gina.
11: Yeah. All right. Thank you very much, Greg Gorey.
13: Jewett.
11: Thank you so much for giving The Woody Show some of your valuable time this morning. You know, we love and appreciate you for that. The rest of you guys can suck it. Catch you back here on Wednesday. Have a great day. SMD double M.
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Hey, how's it going? I'm Scotty Mack in the Tuesday edition of Rock at Work.

0: Eagle 98.1, the rock station. Hey, I'm Scotty Mack with Rock at Work. Got some awesome 80s music coming up, including this is probably the song I'm about to play is probably one of the best power ballads of the 80s from a band that had just a few hits. Warrant, that's going to be on the way. 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Together, we roar. Tiger's going to be doing that. That's right. Kickoff in Tiger Stadium, 6:30 on Saturday. Man, this is going to be so awesome, just like last year, okay? We give you a five-hour pregame starting at 1:30 on Saturday afternoon with Eagle 98.1 Game Day, Charles Hanegraaff and Matt Musso doing that live from the Rouses on Burbank. Chances are pretty good if you're going to stop by that Rouses, and why wouldn't you, to get ready for all the tailgating and all the festivities. Then after the game, you got the Eagle 98.1 Game Day postgame, 90 minutes after that final whistle, presented by Super Chevy, your local Super Chevy dealers, and Flight by Yingling. 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

really long set of rock going on the rock station, Eagle 98.1. I'm Scotty Mack with Rock at Work. Parents and grandparents, kind of important. If you know of a high school athlete, one that's outstanding, want to put them in the spotlight, not just one headlight. Coming up in four songs, here's the first.

Eagle, 98.1, the rock station. I'm Scotty Mack. This is Rock at Work. You want to win some cool stuff before anyone else? 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Got your

Rockwell 98.1, the rock station. I'm Scotty Mack. I don't know about how it is with you at work. If you're in front of a computer and you look down at the bottom right-hand corner and you look down there and it says 9-1-2026. I can't believe September 1st is here. And you know, we've got football season, not just college football, but high school athletes shining in football. Now, what we've got is this heart of the game thing that we're doing with our sister station, 104.5 ESPN Baton Rouge, in partnership with First American Bank. We're looking for the high school athlete who delivers the moments that changed the game. And so the way it's going to work is starting today and continuing each month through December.

0: September, you'll have 3 weeks to nominate a high school athlete who had this awesome performance. And then there will be a selection of the top finalists by our sports panel. And that's in the final week of each month. So you vote on that. Winner gets $250 gift card, custom award plaque, that on-air recognition, shout out digitally, and you can vote for the Heart of the Game winner. Okay? So let's make sure that you're participating. Heart of the Game for the high school athletes presented by First American Bank and Trust. Well, it's not only September the 1st, but it is also Taco Tuesday, and we love Taco Tuesday, especially not just tacos that have been sitting in some freezer somewhere. No, the ones I'm talking about on Taco Tuesday are the $2 fresh, made-from-scratch tacos at Mason's Grill, and obviously very popular. I don't know what they do with that sauce that they use for the fish tacos and the Gulf shrimp tacos and the chicken tacos. They have beef tacos as well. 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And at $2, hey, you know what? 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And you're going to love the fact that Tuesdays also bring in their 2-for-1 house margaritas to go with the $2 tacos. Don't forget, lunch is starting to be served here in just a little bit at 11 o'clock. 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When you go in there, ask for Christine and Robert. They're the owners. They'd love to meet you.
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4: Tropical Storm Edward will make landfall later on today along the Texas and Louisiana border. For the local area, impacts are expected to remain minimal. We will see some tropical rain bands rotating through throughout the day. Numerous showers and thunderstorms are expected. Some gusty winds and even some downpours will be possible. That best chance of rain looks to be in the afternoon and evening. High temperatures limited to near 90 degrees. I'm meteorologist Phelan Rogers with your Storm Station forecast, WBRZ Channel 2.
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I'm Scotty Mack with Rock at Work and your Coach Lane Kiffin Station for the Coaches Show Thursday night. 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

0: Eagle 98.1, the rock station. Hey, how's it going? I'm Scotty Mack with Rock at Work. Had a chance to walk outside a little bit. You look up in the sky, and you can just tell that tropical storm Eduardo, even though it's moved away from us, there's a pretty significant rain band. I just happened to catch on that WBRZ News 2 Weather Center radar from the storm station. If you were to draw a line from Franklin going through Lafayette and Opelousas up toward Ville Platte, that's where a pretty major storm band is. But you know how it is with this. I mean, as soon as that gets through, then the sun comes out. It's like nothing ever happened. But that's kind of the way it is. I was telling a friend of mine, I said, hey, you know, it's been kind of a quiet hurricane season. And they said, shh. So, yeah, it's like when the words are out there. Uh-oh, that's a kiss of death. Hey, let me tell you what's going on for tomorrow in the Show Us Your Crack contest. 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So you got between now and then. 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

0: it's Eagle 98.1, the rock station. What is up? I'm Scotty Mac. Coming up, we've got the Max Prime Cuts at Noon special, late 70s album tracks that, you probably haven't heard in a while. In fact, I know for a couple of them you haven't heard. It's a deep dive into rock music history, and we're going to do that coming up. We do this every single weekday here at Eagle 98.1, so stick around for that. And we're going to help you out here, too, with groceries for a year. 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
1: Tropical Storm Edward will make landfall later on today along the Texas and Louisiana border. For the local area, impacts are expected to remain minimal. We will see some tropical rain bands rotating through throughout the day. Numerous showers and thunderstorms are expected. Some gusty winds and even some downpours will be possible. That best chance of rain looks to be in the afternoon and evening. High temperatures limited to near 90 degrees. I'm meteorologist Baylen Rogers with your Storm Station forecast, WBRZ Channel 2.
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0: Some late 70s there. 1978, Foreigner at Eagle 98.1, the rock station. With Max Prime Cuts at noon, late 70s specifically. 1979, it is our featured year, although this first song I'm going to play from Robert Palmer had Moon Martin originally recording it in 1978. Then, and that was on Capitol Records, in 1979, Robert Palmer added a few things. Some pretty heavy guitar riffs and a song that reached number 14.
1: Wow.
0: Yes, Bad Case of Loving You on Eagle 98.1. Give me some news.

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0: Scotty Mack is serving him up hot. 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

0: Taking you back. I'm Scotty Mac at Eagle 98.1. Max Prime cuts at noon. It's 1979. We got four deep tracks. Yeah, I told you I was going to be playing some songs you haven't heard in a while. That one from the Neil Young 1979 album, Rust Never Sleeps, in the single My My Hey Hey Out of the Blue from Neil Young. You wouldn't call that a commercially successful kind of song on the Billboard Hot 100, getting up to 79, but the album itself was successful, cracking the top 10. In fact, it peaked at number 8 on the Billboard 200 album charts. And a little fun fact, the famous line for the album title, Rust Never Sleeps, was actually borrowed from Devo's Mark Mothersbaugh, who remembered it from a Rust-Oleum graphic design campaign. And, you know, Devo had that we are not men, we are Devo kind of thing. Hey, we found a love song from 1979. Pretty recognizable vocal and a very recognizable group. That is coming up here for Max Prime Cuts at Noon on Eagle 98.1. Hey, listen, I mentioned it before, but it's kind of important. The Lane Kiffin Show is coming up Thursday evening, 6 until 7. Now, the coach's show is going to be court to table Thursday, and Coach Kiffin is going to be breaking down the Tigers game against Clemson, which, unless you've been under a rock, you know it's 6:30 Saturday night live in Tiger Stadium. So you can hear all of Lane Kiffin's show, 6 until 7, court to table. It's presented by FMOL Health, Our Lady of the Lake, and LSU. 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
2: Congestion is developing on northbound Airline from I-12 to the old 190 bridge. It's a 17-minute drive. East on Florida Boulevard from Airline to Denham Springs, it's a 15-minute drive. You're traveling on westbound Florida Boulevard from Denham Springs to Airline, it's a 15-minute drive. East on I-12 from the 1012 to Range, 9-minute drive.
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Marge Zeppelin fans, don't forget about Get the Let Out with Carol Miller and Michelle Southern. 444 this afternoon on Eagle 98.1. Awesome feature. Hey, we got one now. Max Prime cuts at noon, in case you didn't know. Sometimes it's about an artist. Sometimes it's a theme. Today, it's 1979. And as I mentioned, I was going to play a love song. Not only was it a love song, but it was a number one love song in the middle of all of that disco garbage that was out there. I can say that because, you know, I played it and know what it is.

But this particular track, Dennis DeYoung wrote that from the Styx album Cornerstone, and it was a very personal message to his wife. And in fact, it was so personal, he almost didn't want to put it on the album, but they did. And it was a good call. It's, in fact, the only song to reach number one from Styx. And they were playing a Fender Rhodes electric piano on the track because it was the only keyboard instrument available in the studio. Here's Babe.

0: 98.1, The Rock Station. Max Prime cuts at noon. And songs from 1979. A couple of these you haven't heard in a while. There's one. I Need a Lover from John Mellencamp. From his 1979 album, John Cougar, I Need a Lover was really a first breakout hit for him, reaching number 28 on the Billboard Hot 100. The interesting story about the name of the album, John Cougar, instead of John Mellencamp, because they said, or when I say they, the record executive said, we need something with a little more splash in the name. So somebody came up with John Cougar. That's what they went with. He stayed with that for a couple of years. And then in the early 80s went to the Segway, John Cougar Mellencamp. And then after that, his big albums in the 80s, he said, hey, you know what? I'm a big enough star to make that call. In so many words. So now we're going to be John Mellencamp. Max Prime Cuts at Noon is coming back tomorrow. We're going to have another awesome feature or artist. What will it be? You got to listen. Now, we've had the rain bands in parts of South Louisiana, not so much in our area, although earlier this morning we had one come through Baton Rouge. I guess the big story was in Acadiana earlier this morning. Pretty intense rain shower that went in a band from, say, Franklin, if you were to draw a line from there, going through Opelousas, Lafayette, and then up in Ville Platte. As the storm has moved over in areas around Crowley, between Crowley and Lake Charles, getting some rain bands, because the storm moving kind of quickly is about to hit, I haven't double-checked this, but it is hitting the Louisiana Upper Texas coast right now, dumping some rain. So we'll get the updated forecast in the WBRZ News 2 Weather Center from the Storm Station here in just a little bit, and then getting back to the Rock on the other side. First, we got to check the road.
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2: We have an accident, Pushatoo Road at Elliott Road. Also, a stalled vehicle on Government Street at St. Louis Street. Slow on Essen from Perkins to Jefferson Highway. It's a 9-minute drive. If you're traveling on I-12 East from the 1012 to Range, it's an 11-minute drive. South on Airline from I-12 to Prairieville, a 22-minute drive.
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8: Tropical storm Edward continues to track west. While we don't expect any significant impacts here locally, we will see some tropical rain bands this afternoon, affecting over half of the capital area. We're looking for highs to stop near 90 as a result of the added cloud cover and rain. While it won't constantly be raining, when it does fall, it will do so heavily. Into tonight, tropical rain bands will rain out and skies will clear out. Look for a morning low in the mid-70s. No tropical influence on Wednesday. It's a standard summer day with highs in the mid-90s and isolated afternoon storms. I'm meteorologist Malcolm Byron with your Storm Station forecast, WBRZ Channel 2.
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Eagle 98.1, the Rock Station and your flagship home for LSU football since 1998. We're also the home of the Saints. Got a little info about that 53-man roster and a couple of players they've gotten off waivers. So I'll tell you about that in 12.

0: Eagle 98.1, the rock station. And that tropical storm rocking of southwest Louisiana as the storm Eduardo is headed to the upper Texas coast. And although the rain is kind of heavy in parts of southwest Louisiana headed toward Beaumont, I said most of the rain bands, about 25 minutes ago, have moved on from our area. And just as quickly as I said that, we had a rain band around Baton Rouge, some heavy rain in a little bitty sliver. And then the next thing you know, it's like 15 minutes later, and then what? The sun comes out. So that's the way the tropical storms are. We're watching that for you in the WBRZ News 2 Weather Center. Now, as far as sports, got a couple of things you need to know. First of all, at louisianasports.net, story about who Clemson is going to start at quarterback. And I mentioned the 53-man roster for the Saints. They've added a couple of trench players helping out the offensive line. Mason Murphy and the 2023 fourth-round selection defensive lineman, Colby Wooden, trying to help out that offensive line, give some protection for Tyler Shuck. So that's in-depth reporting. Ross Jackson does such a great job. Check it out. Never a paywall. 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Always has been.
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Michael, 98.1, the rock station. I'm Scotty Mack. This is Rock at Work. Did you know there are three types of LSU fans when it comes to the Ole Miss game? Allow me to elaborate in just about 15 minutes from now.

0: Def Leppard fans, you do not want to miss a performance of Black Jacket Symphony, putting that Def Leppard realistic sound back on stage Friday night, October the 2nd, Raising Cane's River Center, all their hits. 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Now, I mentioned this just a few tunes back about the three types of LSU fans that are going to, well, it has to do with the Ole Miss game. There's three types of fans. The ones that are definitely going, the others that are kind of on the fence, and the other group is, they're definitely not going. So for that first two groups, want to mention this, Tiger Nation taking over Oxford. LSU Alumni Association has the official Tiger Nation tailgate at September the 19th, before the game at the Lyric Hotel in Oxford. Yeah, you got the open bar, the buffet, all that fun. 2:30 to 5:30 with tickets, general admission, $150. That includes admission, catered buffet, and open bar. And for kids under 21, it's just $75 with the catered buffet and soft drinks and lemonade and water. Okay? So you go to lsualumni.org to get those tickets. They're going pretty quick. Now, one of my favorite days of the week, especially when Michelle Southern comes in here at 2 o'clock, and she will. On Tuesday, it's 2 for Tuesday. In the 2 o'clock hour, you get one artist or band, two songs back-to-back. That's coming up with Eagle 98.1 and Southern Rock. See you tomorrow.
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7: Tropical Storm Edward continues to track west. While we don't expect any significant impacts here locally, we will see some tropical rain bands this afternoon, affecting over half of the capital area. We're looking for highs to stop near 90 as a result of the added cloud cover and rain. While it won't constantly be raining, when it does fall, it will do so heavily. Into tonight, tropical rain bands will rain out and skies will clear out. Look for a morning low in the mid-70s. No tropical influence on Wednesday. It's a standard summer day with highs in the mid-90s and isolated afternoon storms. I'm meteorologist Malcolm Byron with your Storm Station forecast. WBRZ Channel 2.
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0: 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It feels good, believe me. 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

0: Eagle 98.1, the rock station, a pair from Stone Temple Pilots here on a 2 for Tuesday. Two songs by the same artist. We do it back to back every Tuesday in the 2 o'clock hour. Welcome to September 2026. Is it just me, or does it feel like the year's flown by? That the summer flew by, that everybody's back in school now, and that football season is finally upon us. The closer we get to Saturday, I can't decide if I'm nervous or excited. And the more things that keep coming out as it relates to events surrounding the game, like I saw yesterday, the Budweiser Clydesdales are going to make a special appearance at the season opener, and everything else that is going on related to the game on Saturday. Anxious, excited. I tell you one thing, you can hear it all right here on Eagle 98.1. I'm excited about Eagle 98.1 game day. We're going to the Rouses on Burbank tomorrow, as a matter of fact, to get our entire setup set up. We have a new step and repeat. I know that that's a little bit of inside baseball, not why you tune into the radio today, but live from the Rouses on Burbank with Charles Hanegriff, with Matt Musso, presented by Flight by Yingling and your local Super Chevy dealers, 5 hours before kickoff. And of course, the popular Eagle 98.1 post game, game day post game, 90 minutes after the game. Go Tigers either way from your flagship home for the Fighting Tigers of LSU. Since 1998, Eagle 98.1, a pair from Motley Crue on the other side of this.
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0: not much of a gray area when it comes to your opinion on Shinedown Simple Man, which you heard there before. Fly from the inside on a 2 for Tuesday and here on Eagle Money 8.1. The thing is about the Simple Man cover that Shinedown does is all about Brent Smith's vocal and why it is such a huge part of that song working. First of two from Shinedown here today on Eagle 98.1, the rock station. September 1st, Michelle Southern, I appreciate you coming along with me here today. You know another artist that they say that about? Aaron Lewis. Raise your hand if you love you some Aaron Lewis. Every time he comes, it just completely blows me away. Now, obviously, he crossed over into country, but we love him because of Stained, and he is coming back with his. Well, you might love him also because of his country music. I'm not going to assume anything here, but he is coming with his acoustic show November 11th to the Cajun Dome in Lafayette. It's been a while outside. The raw honesty of Aaron Lewis coming here to Lafayette. So tickets for this just went on sale. It is his Origins Tour. Acoustic Origins Tour is what it's called. Again, at the Cajun Dome, November 11th. If you would like to get some free tickets, you can sign up to win some on our website at eagle981.com. 2 for Tuesday, going to wrap up next with a pair from the one and only Alice Cooper, host of Alice's Attic. Sunday nights here on Eagle Money 8.1. 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
1: This is Southern Rock,
0: which is brought to you by Don Juan Baton Rouge. 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
10: Tropical storm Edouard continues to track west. While we don't expect any significant impacts here locally, we will see some tropical rain bands this afternoon, affecting over half of the capital area. We're looking for highs to stop near 90 as a result of the added cloud cover and rain. While it won't constantly be raining, when it does fall, it will do so heavily. Into tonight, tropical rain bands will rain out and skies will clear out. Look for a morning low in the mid-70s. No tropical influence on Wednesday. It's a standard summer day with highs in the mid-90s and isolated afternoon storms. I'm meteorologist Malcolm Byron with your Storm Station forecast, WBRZ Channel 2.
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Eagle 98.1, The Rock Station. All right, coming up an hour from right now for today's Chad's Collision Center Southern Salute, we're going to talk about September and what we are looking forward to in September, because despite the song that we're going to play, nobody is sleeping through this month. 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

Eagle, 98.1 The Rock Station. Speaking of it, Aaron Lewis, November 11th at the Lafayette Cajun Dome. I resisted looking up what a set list of his looks like because I think that we're going to try to... Well, actually, I know that it is already on our calendar. For some reason, for whatever reason, we haven't been able to make one of those Aaron Lewis shows, even though he's been through several times over the past 5 years. But that'll be one that we're going to try to make. Hey there, Michelle Southern. This is Southern Rock, 1 hour from right now for today's Matt's Moment. No shortage of things to talk about. Look, last week when I was running around like a crazy person, and it's all just kind of a blur now that I'm back in my regular routine and just thinking about stuff that needs to be done at my new house, how excited about I am about it, and just got a message from Darren James with an update on the house that I'm trying to sell in Denham Springs. That is also awesome. I catch up on the sports news at LouisianaSports.net. Look, they've got Marler covering SEC today. He posted SEC QB power rankings. Ross Jackson on the Saints roster in 2027, which has officially been cut down to the 53. So I started reading about that today. And then, of course, what is all the things that are happening when it comes to Clemson and when it comes to LSU and Lane Kiffin and what we are keeping an eye on for Saturday. I kind of have gotten lost with where we are with all of the

0: I guess, legal situations related to the NCAA and the SEC and player eligibility and that whole thing. I'm like, y'all, just let's play some football on Saturday, right? I would be shocked if Lane Kiffin talked about this on Thursday, but he might. Thursday, the first Coach Lane Kiffin show live from court to table every Thursday during football season from 6 to 7 and heard here on Eagle 98.1 and Go Tigers.
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2: An accident just in Hoosier 2 Road at Jefferson Highway. We also have an accident, Segan Lane at I-10. So far, we're looking pretty good on I-12 East from the 10-12 to Range. It's a 9-minute drive. You're traveling on Airline from I-12 to the old 190 Bridge. It's a 16-minute drive.
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0: With Saturday being game day, if you've been going to LSU games and tailgates, as long as I have, you know that it means lots and lots of walking is going to be taking place. I love to check my steps after an LSU game day because I've walked so much. 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

Eagle 98.1, The Rock Station. We made an important connection today when it comes to the Heart of the Game contest that just officially kicked off today. I'll tell you what it is here coming up in just a moment, because with all this talk of LSU football and NFL starting tomorrow, high school sports just as important. Eagle 98.1.

Eagle 98.1, The Rock Station. You know, over the years, as we become friends here on Eagle 98.1, I guess I have been doing afternoon drives since I took over for Scotty Drake in 2018. And I've been on Eagle since 2017. Learned a lot about you and met a lot of you. And I really feel sad in my heart for how many people have cracks in their windshield that are so bad, to the point that I wish that everybody could win.

0: And I got to the office this morning. You know, I was still playing a little bit of catch up from being kind of sort of out last week. And I get an email that says, you have all of these, you know, pictures pending for the Show Us Your Crack competition that Advanced Windshield does every year. Now, normally they do four at a time. Sometimes they do it twice a year. But this year they're doing it five times. 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And again, sometimes twice a year. 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You can get a quote there. And again, if you've got a crack in your windshield and you want us to try to help you out with it for free, all you have to do is submit a photo to our website, to the breakage of my heart, it's at eagle981.com. 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
2: You're traveling south on I-110, heading from 190 to I-10. It's a 10-minute drive. Getting slow east on I-10, heading from Lobdell out to Ascension Parish. Add an extra 11 minutes of drive time. You're traveling east on I-12. It's looking good. From the 1012 to Range, it's a 10-minute drive. If you see traffic problems, dial pound 250, keyword Baton Rouge traffic. I'm Lisa Bakke.
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0: So every month, the auctioneer of Baton Rouge will pass us on a new message that they want us to pass on to you. And I thought this is coming at an interesting time. The upper back pain that I've had after moving, and then thinking, you know, my Good Feet Arch Supports help with a lot of things, but if you think that it might be a bigger problem, Auctioner Health has spine and pain specialists to look at what exactly is causing your problem and not just the pain itself. They'll actually put together a treatment plan based on what you actually need, and that could mean physical therapy, guided exercise, even targeted procedures, minimally invasive treatment, or advanced spine care. I know that we had a guy here at the radio station just go through all of this. Ignored it for so long, but then life was drastically improved once he went to a doctor and had it checked out and learned it was a part of a larger problem. The goal here is to improve mobility, get you back to doing the things that you haven't felt like doing lately, right? Find out more about back and spine pain at auctioner.org. That's auctioner.org.
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4: Tonight, showers taper. We do see clouds thin out. Remains muggy, low temperatures in the middle 70s. A relative lull in the showers and thunderstorms on Wednesday afternoon after a high temperature in the middle 90s. Just isolated pop-up action. More locations missing rain than getting rain for midweek. But another surge of tropical moisture will bring another uptick in the number of showers and thunderstorms Thursday and Friday. High temperatures make it to the lower 90s, and we have scattered activity to dodge the second half of the day. Josh Eaches with the Storm Station Forecast, WBRZ Channel 2.
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3: 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We're going to talk about things that we are looking forward to in September and why we aren't sleeping through it. This is going to be a great month. Now, obviously, football is back. LSU with three home games in Tiger Stadium this month alone. Southern back on the bluff. NFL kicks off next week officially. Baton Rouge, we've also got Co-Wetzel coming at the Raising Cane's River Center on Friday. Live After 5 returns to downtown Baton Rouge September 18th with Chris LeBlanc. When it comes to movie, Cars is actually going to be back in theaters for its 20th anniversary starting on Friday. Oh my gosh, Cars is celebrating its 20th anniversary. My son is 21. Oh my gosh, he loved Cars so much. Anyway, Practical Magic 2 comes out on September 11th. There's a new Resident Evil on the 18th. Avengers Endgame is going back to theaters on the 25th with some additional footage for the Avengers nerds out there. TV gets busy again in September. Dancing with the Stars, The Voice, Survivor, The Amazing Race, South Park, all coming back. And here in Baton Rouge, the Taste of the Deep South Festival, the Wild Pork, the Baton Rouge Zoo, which we're giving away tickets to, the George Rodriguez exhibit at the Louisiana Art and Science Museum. We are actually going to be interviewing Wendy herself on that. And then September 22nd, y'all, fall officially begins. And in Louisiana, after the kind of summer that we have had, even though September 22nd and fall offers no promises in terms of temperature, at least we can say it is fall. So Billy Joe, no, we are not sleeping through September at all, but we will play the song today on September 1st. Green Day and Wake Me Up When September Ends for Chad's Collision Center Southern Salute today on Eagle 98.1, the Rock Station.

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1: Hey, Michelle. 4 days until LSU Clemson. It was expected, but Dabo Swinney did announce Clemson starting quarterback.
2: CB will start for us this week. He's earned that. I think Chad and Taj have done a really great job of, navigating the whole process. It's been a competition. I thought Tate made a big jump at the end of spring that last week as he got all those two reps. Everything has been, graded to the nth degree, and CB's just a little ahead. He's not a mile ahead. But he's a hit. So, he's just been very, very steady. He's just put his head down and gone to work. He came out ahead to this point. We can't go any further.
1: So it will be Christopher Vezina, the fourth-year player, making his second career start. Of course, his first road start. And what an unenviable task. Remember, Clemson loses Adam Randall at starting running back, Antonio Williams, their best wide receiver. They're replacing four offensive linemen and, of course, their quarterback, Cade Klubnik. And that was a veteran offense that scored just 10 points at home against Blake Baker's defense a year ago. Now this game is in Baton Rouge. So much new on Clemson's offense. And remember, Chad Morris is the new offensive coordinator. That's a blast from the past. Chad Morris hasn't called plays since he was at Auburn in the COVID year. As a matter of fact, he wasn't even coaching a season ago. So for Dabo Swinney in a gotta-have-it year and us-against-the-world mentality for Clemson, he's relying on Chad Morris to pull a rabbit out of his hat. Not sure that I see that this coming weekend in Baton Rouge. Now, there is a question of who we might see on the field for LSU this weekend. Lane Kiffin and LSU continuing to recruit those players who been granted a fifth year by court order. They will be in court on Thursday. And it was interesting because Tre'Davious Green, Sam Leavitt, and Whit Weeks all were asked during their media availability on Tuesday about the possibility of those players joining the team, and there was a consensus among all of them.
3: Coach Kiffin came and talked to the leadership council, and obviously the whole team's kind of been talking about it. We all were, nothing but excited for, the opportunity to bring guys in and help us win some games. I don't really know why there's such an issue with it. If it's our fifth year, everybody gets 5 years in college, so I don't know the exact details on everything. I'm just here to play ball, but everyone's on board with, making it happen if everything falls into place and it's legal. So
1: that, of course, was Sam Leavitt. Tre'Davious Green, Whit Weeks echoed the same. I had a conversation with senior center Braylon Moore a day ago. He said the same thing. So the LSU team is on board. Something else that I was told today is that LSU does have enough roster spots to where they wouldn't have to cut any players off the roster to add the players they're looking to add. So potentially tight end Daquan Wright, maybe former Ole Miss defensive lineman Xavier Harris, junior Tua Halamaka from Notre Dame is working out as well. Start to get some answers certainly after Thursday.
0: This is traffic.

0: got a stalled vehicle in the road on South Starring at Highland, and also a stalled vehicle Sullivan Road at Greenwell Springs. The congestion is developing east on I-12 from the 1012 to range. It's a 15-minute drive. Things slow on I-10 east, heading from Gross Tate to the 1012. It's about a half-hour drive. You see traffic problems. Dial pound 250, keyword Baton Rouge traffic. I'm Lisa Bakke.
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2: Hello, I'm Carol Miller with today's Get the Lead Out. 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It was Zeppelin's first time at the venue, but fifth time performing in the Seattle area altogether. Carol Beers, writing for the Seattle Times, said, quote, "It was impossible to sit through the concert without at least nodding your head and tapping your foot. Many persons seemed so affected by the hypnotic, involving tempos of the music that they all but danced in their seats," unquote. 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I'm Carol Miller with today's Get the Lead Out. 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
2: We have congestion still developing east on I-10. Heading from Lobdell out to Ascension Parish, it's a 25-minute drive. East on I-12, we've got stop-and-go traffic heading from Essen to Millerville. You're traveling from the 1012 to Range, it's a 22-minute drive. Watch for an accident on Segan Lane at Kinglet and slow on Highway 1 from Addis to I-10, a 25-minute drive.
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7: Tonight's

0: Tonight, showers taper. We do see clouds thin out. Remains muggy, low temperatures in the middle 70s. A relative lull in the showers and thunderstorms on Wednesday afternoon after a high temperature in the middle 90s. Just isolated pop-up action. More locations missing rain than getting rain for midweek. But another surge of tropical moisture will bring another uptick in the number of showers and thunderstorms Thursday and Friday. High temperatures make it to the lower 90s, and we have scattered activity to dodge the second half of the day. Josh Eaches with the Storm Station Forecast, WBRZ Channel 2.
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0: This is the Acura Baton Rouge Southern Drive at 5. 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We stand for something. We're proud to live in the greatest country on earth, the home of the free, because of the brave. 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
1: Rumors spreading round in that Texas town about the shack outside the game. You know what I'm talking about. 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They got a lot of nice girls.

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1: Getting the text messages from everybody. Where are y'all going to be parked at game day? Come on by and see us getting invited to this tailgate, that tailgate. LSU football season always reminds me of one of the reasons that I finally did something about my feet because of all that walking that I do. Because I love all of those invites. Keep them coming. I don't want to be the person saying, where are they? How far is it? Where are we parking again? Can we just sit for a minute? There was a time that I absolutely thought about doing all of those things and not visiting certain people's tailgates because my feet were in so much pain. It is so different now. I've been wearing my Good Feet Arch Supports since March. And if you are thinking about where you're going to park and how far you have to walk instead of how much fun we're going to have on Saturday, go visit the Good Feet store in Baton Rouge and Town Center in Lafayette on Ambassador Caffrey Parkway. You can also go to goodfeet.com because I think you would agree with me that this LSU football season, we have enough to worry about and our feet don't have to be one of them. 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
3: Watch for an accident on Wooddale near Florida Boulevard and also on Main Street at Plank Road. Heavy congestion on I-12 East from the 1012 to Range. It's a 19-minute drive. Heading south on Airline from I-12 to Prairieville. It's a 27-minute drive. If you see traffic problems, dial pound 250, keyword Baton Rouge Traffic. I'm Lisa Botke.
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1: I don't know why, but going to the dentist is always one of those things in my life that I'll get on a really good streak of going all the time and then just kind of let it fall off for whatever reason. You know, and you really don't need to be doing that. I'm probably oversharing there. 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
3: Heavy congestion is developing on I-10 West. Watch for a stalled truck in the center lane on the Mississippi River Bridge heading to Port Allen. You're traveling from Ascension Parish to the bridge. Add an extra 21 minutes of drive time. And on I-12 East from the 1012 to Range, it's a 16-minute drive. We've got a stall on South Sherwood Forest near Corsi.
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14: Tonight, showers taper. We do see clouds thin out. Remains muggy, low temperatures in the middle 70s. A relative lull in the showers and thunderstorms on Wednesday afternoon after a high temperature in the middle 90s.

0: just isolated pop-up action. More locations missing rain than getting rain for midweek. But another surge of tropical moisture will bring another uptick in the number of showers and thunderstorms Thursday and Friday. High temperatures make it to the lower 90s, and we have scattered activity to dodge the second half of the day. Josh Eaches with the Storm Station Forecast, WBRZ Channel 2.
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1: Hey, Michelle. 4 days until LSU Clemson. It was expected, but Dabo Swinney did announce Clemson's starting quarterback.
2: CB will start for us this week. He's earned that. I think Chad and Taj have done a really great job of, navigating the whole process. It's been a competition. I thought Tate made a big jump at the end of spring that last week as he got all those two reps. Everything has been, graded to the nth degree, and CB's just a little ahead. He's not a mile ahead. But he's ahead. So, he's just been very, very steady. He's just put his head down and gone to work. He came out ahead to this point. We can't go any further.
1: So it will be Christopher Vezina, the fourth-year player, making his second career start. Of course, his first road start. And what an unenviable task. Remember, Clemson loses Adam Randall at starting running back, Antonio Williams, their best wide receiver. They're replacing four offensive linemen and, of course, their quarterback, Cade Klubnik. And that was a veteran offense that scored just 10 points at home against Blake Baker's defense a year ago. Now this game is in Baton Rouge. So much new on Clemson's offense. And remember, Chad Morris is the new offensive coordinator. That's a blast from the past. Chad Morris hasn't called plays since he was at Auburn in the COVID year. As a matter of fact, he wasn't even coaching a season ago. So for Dabo Swinney in a gotta-have-it year and us-against-the-world mentality for Clemson, he's relying on Chad Morris to pull a rabbit out of his hat. Not sure that I see that this coming weekend in Baton Rouge. Now, there is a question of who we might see on the field for LSU this weekend. Lane Kiffin and LSU continuing to recruit those players who been granted a fifth year by court order. They will be in court on Thursday. And it was interesting because Tre'Davious Green, Sam Leavitt, and Whit Weeks all were asked during their media availability on Tuesday about the possibility of those players joining the team, and there was a consensus among all of them.
3: Coach Kiffin came and talked to the leadership council, and obviously the whole team's kind of been talking about it. We all were, nothing but excited for, the opportunity to bring guys in and help us win some games. I don't really know why there's such an issue with it. If it's our fifth year, everybody gets 5 years in college. So I don't know the exact details on everything. I'm just here to play ball, but everyone's on board with, making it happen if everything falls into place and it's legal. So
1: that, of course, was Sam Leavitt. Tre'Davious Green, Whit Weeks echoed the same. I had a conversation with senior center Braylon Moore a day ago. He said the same thing. So the LSU team is on board. Something else that I was told today is that LSU does have enough roster spots to where they wouldn't have to cut any players off the roster to add the players they're looking to add. So potentially tight end Daquan Wright, maybe former Ole Miss defensive lineman Xavien Harris, junior Tua Halamaka from Notre Dame is working out as well. Start to get some answers certainly after Thursday.
0: Fighting Tigers of LSU open the 2026 season Saturday at home against the Clemson Tigers for a 6:30 p.m. kickoff. Our coverage gets started with Eagle 98.1 Game Day, featuring Charles Hanegriff and Matt Musso at 1:30 p.m. live from Rouse's on Burbank, and wraps up with Eagle 98.1 Game Day post game 90 minutes after the end of the game. 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

0: Showers taper. We do see clouds thin out. Remains muggy. Low temperatures in the middle 70s. A relative lull in the showers and thunderstorms on Wednesday afternoon after a high temperature in the middle 90s. Just isolated pop-up action. More locations missing rain than getting rain for midweek. But another surge of tropical moisture will bring another uptick in the number of showers and thunderstorms Thursday and Friday. High temperatures make it to the lower 90s, and we have scattered activity to dodge the second half of the day. Josh Eaches with the Storm Station Forecast. WBRZ Channel 2.
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0: Radio and HD1 Baton Rouge. Proudly loud. Eagle 98.1, The Rock Station. Step out front and go behind the curtain with the stories, the songs, and the legends that built rock. This is Backstage Pass. And now, here's Mark Adams.
1: Hey, hey, hey. Welcome in to a Tuesday night. It is Taco Tuesday. It's the 1st of September. We've got 4 days until LSU football. It's always a good reason to celebrate. I got 5 solid hours of the greatest rock ever recorded coming your way, including music from Aerosmith. I've got Sticks on the way and some ZZ Top. We've got the Unauthorized Double Shot coming at you around 8:30 tonight. The celebrity birthday calendar in the 9 o'clock hour. And we're going to kick off the 10 o'clock hour with Van Halen O'Clock. So stick around for that. Okay, we are going to start things off with a live track like we always do. It was 3 years ago today. The Parrothead Nation lost its leader, but Jimmy Buffett's music is still keeping the party going somewhere between the beach, the bar, and Margaritaville. Tonight, we celebrate the life and legacy of Jimmy with our live track. This one, originally released in 1974 on the album A1A, and tonight's version comes from Buffett Live. Tuesdays, Thursdays, and Saturdays. What a great album. It was released in 1999 and recorded on December 4th, 1998 in West Palm Beach, Florida. And, considering we're right in the middle of hurricane season, it seems like the perfect choice. Jimmy Buffett, live, trying to reason with hurricane season. Your live track tonight on Eagle 98.1.